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1: Pull up Tuesdays, I go sweet with one. 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And I don't say Rodney. I'm going to say Sapphire Hollywood Hype. Alpha Unit, September 29th, 5217 Avenue D. I got turn up loud. Your girl Macadam and I come and I charge up. Dine, dine, dine, boy. How we say? I got that, you know. Who say we're not going to that lie? We're going to pull up. I'm Macadocious, September 29th.
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0: 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When Damien Diamond, in association with Raytown Sunday, present Live and Direct. 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To be held at the new venue, Winner's Palace, 1610 Ralph Avenue, Brooklyn, New York. Lovers of real music, this is the place for you. Talking about soul, disco, lovers rock, Studio One. So, see you on September 27th. 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The 1610 Ralph Avenue, Brooklyn, New York. 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Bigger energy.
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1: Pull up Tuesdays, I go sweet with wine. 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I don't say Rodney, Rodney. I'm going to say Sapphire Hollywood Hype. Alpha Unit, September 29th, 5217 Avenue D. I got turn up loud. Your girl Macadam and I come and I charge up. Dine, dine, dine, wine. How we say? I got that, you know. Who say, we're not going to lie. We're going to pull up. I'm Macadocious, September 29th.
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6: He's lights. 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
1: 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Yeah, who there? Who there from earlier? I can see what I go on, John Shop and Mary Jane Supermarket, no? Yeah. Welcome, family. Welcome, welcome, welcome. I know you have been waiting. I know you have been waiting. Where you want to go out? But they are right about now. Did I start to something? You understand? Yeah. Because you know a man-made machine, man, so. Yeah. Things go wrong at times, you know. But you know Mr. Fix it there. So, we're going to get the show on the road right about now. So, I want to know who there with me right now from early out. Yeah. I want to know the early people that were there right now by the show of hands right now, by the show of fire emoji, by the show of just about anything except a sad emoji. Can you know me not run sad emoji joke? All right. So in the meantime, between time, good night, family. Yeah, man, welcome. Nice to have you on board right about now. Yeah. Wherever you're listening from, wherever you're logged in from, right about now, we want to say enough respect and thanks for the support. Right? It is Rhythm FM, DJ Glamour inside the building. You know them come with the flavor youth.
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1: All right? Reason being them come with the flavor, brother, is because I drop the flavors on your radio. Alright, are in your party. Hey, hey. Some of me just go and touch up everything and make sure everything alright. Make sure everything nice. Make sure the voice come through clean and clear. Well, make sure the projection is there. And the people in my ear. So here we are going now. Fling up the fire emoji them loud and proud. Inside the earlys right now. Hey. Let me see what I go on. Yeah, because I know a Friday night, you know. So when you come on to Friday night, you know, people down them bar, people are drink some at home, people up on the corner, the man them have to stop somewhere with them, not to stop and all them something there. Hey, look. Did I say that? Hush.
2: Hey, hey, hey.
1: Hush. Let me get the show on the road right now. Inside the early. Watch me.
3: Here I am.
1: Let me get the show on the road right about now inside Early Sanchez. Think of.
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1: All girls, Mr. Sunday,
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0: I respect the person we put down there, the 5,000 a while ago, you know. Yeah, man, I respect the person we put down there, 5,000 for the pull up. But you see, dirty rock store, you can't control up on my console, I don't like it. 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You have bird where you are fling off. 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
1: Here I am. 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
0: Mind you, when I'm on the mugger people yard, I'm bring stone for fling off.

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0: want somebody tell me on the text line right now the radio sound.
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1: 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That's why we love.
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0: 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All taxi drivers, big up on yourself, you know.
1: Make nice up.
0: Big up all the passengers them right now. People them at them favorite bar. People them on the roadside right now. People at home. Respect is due, you know. Once you know you hear the vibes, yeah.

And somebody said, read the nice, read the sweet, cha-cha God. Come now. Jody, I thought you'd be at work tonight. Anyways, Fly Cardwell, big up yourself, you know, sir. Irvin, big up yourself, respect is due. Gorilla Monk in the building.

Lots of respect to all the Watcher House crew. Checking in right now, loud and proud. St. Andrew Agwan, St. Catherine. Ola

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1: Pull up Tuesdays, I go sweet with wine. 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I don't say Rodney, Rodney. I'm going to say Sapphire Hollywood Hype. Alpha Unit, September 29th, 5217 Avenue D. I got turn up loud. 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Dine, dine, dine, wine. I will say, I'm going to you know, say, we're going to lie. We're going to pull up. I'm Akadoshas, September 29th.
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0: Hey, some station did fee, so them are going to start out. 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And I run with it to the world. Yeah. Rhythm FM is the favorite station in Jamaica right now. Anything we do, them have to follow up, them have to try to keep up with rhythm. And as long as glamour is around, remember, you know, them can't run around with no day, no night, not when we are asleep. I must in a them dream. Rhythm up.
1: This is not a toy. 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
0: Now, Pansy, don't wear yourself, you know.

0: Can I play a song for all the Rhythm FM ladies them right now? Can I play a song for all the Rhythm FM ladies them right about now? Friday night party, let me touch them now.
1: Come on, look sentimental, man, I'm attached to look like Mandela. Oh man,
0: all the girls up in us here good looking right now.
1: Dream, I'm a girl.
2: Good looking girl.
0: I know you look so good.
2: Be personal possession.
0: The girl let me know say you look good, so then I must.
2: Oh, you look so good, I wanna be personal. Access you like I should.
0: Come now.
2: I'm not the big
0: win some, big up yourself.

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0: Imagine I was just another lonely, lonely soul.
1: I tell you,
0: walking through this world with no one to call my own. There you were standing there.
1: Send the picture, show.

0: I tell you. 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I believe in love at first sight. One look and then you can tell, say, yeah, she's the one. 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
0: 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I say, yeah, because that you there.
2: Yeah,
0: man. Yeah, man. Yeah, some girls see a man for the first time. I say, Lord Jesus.

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How loud is your radio right now, family? Talk to me, how loud is your radio right now? 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

them. 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Which one? Money over? What you calling now, Jody? 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

0: Somebody said trouble there tonight. And not a start yet, family member. One glam up on the app. One Rhythm FM to the world. To every boy and girl. We in the break right now, soon forward, you know. Got next segment of trouble again, you know. Tell me, I tell you, you know. Question before my press about you right now. How are you feeling? How you loving the vibe right now? Talk to me.
1: Hello.
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0: So we're back with you right now.
1: Yeah, man.
0: All things stay on the outside right now. That's what I want to know. Seen. Kind of studio nice, you know. Tell me, I tell you what I'm going to studio right now. I know as of next week, we're going to start streaming. Yeah, man, it's either the rhythm stream or DJ Glamour, TikTok. Any one of them is a prize. But I don't know what's going on now. Holy part things are going, man, because we have listeners all over the place. So we have people in Africa right now listening to Rhythm FM. We have people inside England listening to Rhythm FM. We have people in Germany listening to Rhythm FM right now. We have people inside Canada, all over the place. And let me tell you some people. It's not everybody who listen to the radio will find the time to text and let you know. But that doesn't mean that we should drop our guard and feel like say, boy, we're on a worldwide thing. Listen, man, we're a worldwide thing, man. We are running cut right now, you know. I read them FM on the ground in the car. When I wake up a morning time, you know, I hear your sister there. Remember, you know, I did morning radio for roughly 3 years. You understand? And I never had a dull moment. I ever drop a dull moment on the item. Always crazy energy and vibe. Now I moved to nighttime radio, which happens to be the new prime time of radio. And right now, my nighttime show is one of the hottest show. And I think we need to move up to 12. Yeah, man, guy, people in my bar say, boy, I had a 3 hour. But we need more of DJ Glamour. I watch you now. My day from my time, I'm going to go until 1 o'clock in the morning. And I can tell you that if I should go to 3, 4 o'clock in the morning, me tell us that people would be there with me. Because them know my style and know my vibe. And them love it. And I love and respect everyone I know. So me tell you about. Don't bother mention Father Robinson, you know. Real respect. The man push on for the item, you know. Yeah, man. By giving you a radio station that is second to none. Many come and many go and many under pressure. I read the FM does a trackle. And still a mash up the place. You understand? Good night, everybody. Welcome to the biggest and the baddest show. I'm big up to my family and all my co-workers and everybody. We love what we're doing. Respect. Our aim is to do better and better and better and better. We now drop with standard. You're crazy. Anyways, I want to big up Dean alongside the Unity family. Respect is you. Babette, big up yourself and a Debbie. Alongside the crew, respect is you. And here why I'm not healing up everybody. Because I normally put the tablet on a thing. I don't have that thing right now. I'm gonna try and get it so I can put it up close to me. So I can, you know, scroll along and see the names them. Otherwise. But in the meantime, just go and put the text. On the text line, the number is 876-504-4287. 876-504-4287. Text me up right about now. Or you call me up and let me know that you're locked in, loaded and loving the vibe. In the meantime, we could get back to it now. Cause night not gone nowhere, no family. Let's do this.
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4: 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Mix. Mix. Mix. Mix. 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Mix. Mix. 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Mix. Mix. Mix. Mix. Mix. Mix. Mix. Mix. Mix. Mix. Mix. Mix. Mix. Mix. Mix. Mix. Mix. Mix. Mix. Mix. Mix. Mix. Mix. Mix. Mix. Mix. Mix. Mix. Mix. Mix. Mix. Mix. Mix. Mix. Mix. Mix. Mix. Mix. Mix. Mix. Mix. Mix. 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Mix
2: 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DJ Glamour. 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
0: Let's do this right now. I tell you this tonight, no God, nowhere. 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For a Bible party. 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

Let's go on, take it easy right about now. Until later on, you know, greater things in store. Seen? I want to say big respect to all the drivers I'm on the road right now. Big up your themselves. And you know the drill. You know what to do. You know that speed is a no-no. Alright? So let us go and take it easy while you're listening to Rhythm FM. Yeah, the driver, we are driver alone and a list of big up. Because we are your great, or maybe the greatest company right now. Yeah, man, the drivers, them are passenger and the vehicle right about now. Large up here themselves. Our respect is due. People that are ahead of them right now, big up. For those that won't, big up on yourself. Yeah, man, the people that are up on the corner right now, I go and knock some, you know. Knock some for me, too, you know, because when you know me, he's like a driver, too, you know. I cannot drink on the job. And all right, they say that. 876-504-4287. That's our number. The student number. Call it up. Text it up. The phone the right in my face now. So any message you know send, I can see it. And anybody who make a mistake and send a wrong message, and you think you're going to delete it before me see it, you know, make a sad mistake. Yeah, like all the girl who text a while ago, love you, and then she rub it out. Me see it. Hello, me eye them fast, especially when things have come close to me. Yeah, man, I saw it. Love you, and then they say, oh, sorry, it was from her aunt. You get so wicked to me. Anyways, God's man security crew, big up. Hawkeye security family, big up behind themselves. Respect is due. Right just on the phone there, no. Right just on the music there. People them when I work out them feet for this long while. I hear so no can skank, or they can rub a dub, or they can dance like crazy. That's what the show is all about. Put a little laughter on people's fierce. You understand? So all right, they say that. So I want to show where I cuss out you and burn out you and no. We touch a little fire and more time, but we not hurt nobody. We build people with fire. We don't burn people. We build people with fire. So we're going to encourage you and make you know. So what you do is wrong, or you can do whatever you're doing a better way. Same. Anyways, let me just touch on as I said early still people. I will not fussy. I will not rush nothing. Cause I one Rhythm FM and one DJ Glamour and one family. Here we go. Here we go. Boss of the light of them star go up now. Hola! Is Martin, what you ask about win some for? Martin, why are you asking about win some? Why are we? No. This I get too serious and now. Martin, why you come out of the office door right about now, Bridget? Because I want to give you a suspension letter. Hello!

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All who love reggae music right now, start flash up your fire emoji right now.

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0: 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On the ready?
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0: Let's go.
1: Ready. 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
2: 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Hold on.
0: Yo. 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
0: 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Ready, Miss Carly, 4 Seasons Love already.

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7: 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I want to make it right.
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0: 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I'm not sell chicken back. I'm not sell chicken. Most definitely, I'm not sell fish. All right. So just put it up right now. Nobody ready, my friend. Soon forward.
1: Tropical race 4 TR4 disease. 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You know? So everybody, keep this in mind. 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You know? So farmers, no make anybody come by your farm. And who have to come must disinfect them shoes before them set foot by your farm. And when they leave,

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4: Yo! Back with you right about now, family. Yeah, man. Can I see the hands of everybody who are enjoying Rhythm FM right now? I know I saw. I and I do my little test. You understand for say the vibe and the mood or whatever, you know? Can we entertain, you know? We not just come and just boring and nasty, nothing and whatever. I'm not gonna all over it, yes. You understand? But at the end of the day, we have to do some things where tomorrow morning people have to wake up and say, Jano, yo, the man going wicked on the radio last night, you know, or maybe at the party, you know. Yeah. So I want to see the hands of everybody who are enjoying the Rhythm FM right now. Our full joy in the rhythm. Jasset, big up yourself, Jasset. Respect is due every time and all the while. Right? Yeah, man. I want some big respect all the people inside Barbados. Yeah, man, we have Jasmine and the crew in Barbados right now, listening to Rhythm FM. Yeah, man, we have people inside New York City listening to Rhythm FM right about now. Fire Ross and the crew, big up here himself. Respect is due. Request to all the people them inside Barrettown. Yeah, man, Barrettown, big up on yourself, you know. Respect. Up there. Up there. Yeah, man, Norwood family, big up. Respect, Rosites. Yeah, man, farm crew, big up on yourself, you know. Respect. Yeah, man, my brother Chopper, big up yourself, you know. AKA Chris. Respect is due. Yeah, man. I'm big up the mayor, you know, car. We're brethren. Sin. Yeah, man, I'm Miss Anne. Pick up yourself. Respect every time. Yeah, man, Granville. Hey. Wagwan Granville. We have big up Granville, you know. Even though we have two listeners where over Granville, them, and I know Wagwan part for them side. But everything good by my side. But we still have say Granville. Come and know people over Granville. Up with Rhythm FM. As I said earlier, and everybody go and text, and everybody go and call in. But at the end of the day, when you touch out the road, the people know you. Saying, so Martin, everything good with you, brother? Come and see your call out for win some or hold it for something. Brother Nanko, big up yourself, and respect is you. Every time and all the while. Alright, let me know say everything good pound the side of the people. Cause right now we are go power liquor. I don't know what to say right now. But I just wanna mix up some things until 12 o'clock. So if you're ready for this right about now, say yeah man, run it. Let's do this.
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0: The girl let me know some of the things we have on a year.

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0: 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To be held at the new venue, Winners Palace, 1610 Ralph Avenue, Brooklyn, New York. Lovers of real music, this is the place for you. Talking about soul, disco, lovers rock, studio one. I lost my baby. So, see you on September 27th. 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The 1610 Ralph Avenue, Brooklyn, New York. You know, the M&M Diamond Dream thing already. 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
1: 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I don't say Rodney. I'm going to say Sapphire Hollywood Hype. Alpha Unit, September 29th, 5217 Avenue D. I got turn up loud. Your girl Macadam and I come and I charge up. Dine, wine. How we say? I got that, you know. Who say we're not going to lie? We're going to pull up. I'm Akadoshas, September 29th.
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0: 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I shall return. Oh my God.
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0: 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So, see you on September 27th. 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The 1610 Ralph Avenue, Brooklyn, New York. 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
1: 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I don't say Rodney. I'm going to say Sapphire Hollywood Hype. Alpha Unit, September 29th, 5217 Avenue D. I got turn up loud. 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Dine, dine, dine, wine. 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We're going to pull up. I'm Macadocious, September 29th.
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0: 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All goes down on September 27, 2026. 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To be held at the new venue, Winners Palace, 1610 Ralph Avenue, Brooklyn, New York. Lovers of real music, this is the place for you. Talking about soul, disco, lovers rock, Studio One. I lost my baby, so see you on September 27th. 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The 1610 Ralph Avenue, Brooklyn, New York. You know the Diamond Dream Team thing already. Bigger energy.
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1: 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Alpha Unit, September 29th, 5217 Avenue D. I go turn up loud. 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

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Mm-hmm. 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

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When Damian Diamond, in association with Raytown Sunday, present live and direct. When I say live and direct,

0: Direct, you know what I mean? Live and direct. All goes down on September 27, 2026. 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Admission, nothing plenty, only a small 20. To be held at the new venue, Venus Palace, 1610 Ralph Avenue, Brooklyn, New York. Lovers of real music, this is the place for you. Talking about soul, disco, lovers rock, studio one. I lost my baby. So, see you on September 27th. 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The 1610 Ralph Avenue, Brooklyn, New York. You know, the M&M Diamond Dream thing already. Bigger energy.
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1: Die, die, pull up Tuesdays, I go sweet with wine. It's your girl, Macadam, and say, yo, pull up Tuesdays. Your girl, Macadam, and live in concert alongside Bobby Luke Shutter and a whole more artists. I don't say Rodney, Rodney. I'm going to say Sophia Hollywood Hype. Alpha Unit, September 29th, 5217 Avenue D. I go turn up loud. Your girl, Macadam, and I come and I charge up. Die, die, die, wine. How we say? I go dead, you know. Who say, we not going to lie. We go pull up. I'm Macadocious, September 29th. See you.
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0: 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To be held at the new venue, Winner's Palace, 1610 Ralph Avenue, Brooklyn, New York. 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
1: 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I don't say Rodney. I'm say Sapphire Hollywood Hype. Alpha Unit, September 29th, 5217 Avenue D. I go turn up loud. 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

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Mm-hmm. And upon Friday is IRFM, and upon Saturday is IRFM. Mm-hmm. And you have a next day?

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0: 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Mm-hmm. IRFM on Tuesday. Mm-hmm. IRFM on Wednesday. Mm-hmm. IRFM on Thursday. Mm-hmm. On Friday is IRFM. And on Saturday is IRFM. Mm-hmm. And you have a next day?
1: 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Kaboom! IRFM! Them little fool that try copy them fish. 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

0: 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When Damian Diamond, in association with Raytown Sunday, present Live and Direct. 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All goes down on September 27, 2026. 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To be held at the new venue, Winners Palace, 1610 Ralph Avenue, Brooklyn, New York. Lovers of real music, this is the place for you. Talking about soul, disco, lovers rock, studio one. So, see you on September 27th. 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The 1610 Ralph Avenue, Brooklyn, New York. 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Bigger energy.
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1: I want. Pull up Tuesdays, I go sweet with wine. 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I don't say Rodney, I'm say Sapphire Hollywood Hype. Alpha Unit, September 29th, 5217 Avenue D. I got turn up loud. 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Dine, dine, dine, wine. 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I'm Macadocious, September 29th.
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0: Ebo, pick up a 7 oil. 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

0: 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All goes down on September 27, 2026. 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To be held at the new venue, Winners Palace, 1610 Ralph Avenue, Brooklyn, New York. 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Talking about soul, disco, lovers rock, studio one. So, see you on September 27th. 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The 1610 Ralph Avenue, Brooklyn, New York. 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Bigger energy.
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1: 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I don't say Rodney. I'm going to say Sapphire Hollywood Hype. Alpha Unit, September 29th, 5217 Avenue D. I go turn up loud. Your girl Macadam and I come and I charge up. Dine, wine. How we say? I go dead, you know. Who say we not going to lie? We go pull up. I'm Macadocious, September 29th.
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It's an honor. 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Locked in to Free Up Saturdays. Next Saturday. Have yourself an Irie Day, my boy. Have yourself Ron Johnson. Locked in. Ivan out of Maypen locked in. Big of a seven general. Inside Free Up Saturday. Good morning to you and the Irie FM peeps. My best friend Jody King. Indora. Indora, big of a self and Rochelle. Marvin Fraser. Burn Savannah Westmoreland locked in. Big of a self, Mr. Cool. You know the thing, sir. Oh, you mean? Somebody said big song from Venom King. Coming from Ron Johnson, Allah Security.

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Watch out for Satan and his angels, because he's got them scattered everywhere. And remember, if you have nothing good to say, shut your mouth. 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Until later. Gotta make sure we check out things with Marlon, the gatekeeper, Young. From out of Magic City, Kingston.

0: Our great is our God. He's the creator of everything. That's how great he is. This is Mellow FM.
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0: 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To be held at the new venue, Winners Palace, 1610 Ralph Avenue, Brooklyn, New York. Lovers of real music, this is the place for you. Talking about soul, disco, lovers rock, studio one. So, see you on September 27th. 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The 1610 Ralph Avenue, Brooklyn, New York. 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
1: Pull up Tuesdays, I go sweet with wine. 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I don't say Rodney, I'm going to say Sapphire, Hollywood, Hype, Alpha.

0: loaded. September 29th, 5217 Avenue D. I got turn up loud. 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I got that there now. Who say we're not gonna lie? We're gonna pull up. I'm Macadocious, September 29th.
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0: 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All goes down on September 27, 2026. 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To be held at the new venue, Winner's Palace, 1610 Ralph Avenue, Brooklyn, New York. Lovers of real music, this is the place for you. Talking about soul, disco, lovers rock, studio one. I lost my baby. So, see you on September 27th. 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

0: Don't forget, the entrance is at E40 entry. 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When I say Live and Direct, you know what I mean? 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

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Welcome to the Don Barnett Experience. And yes, folks, I'm Don Barnett, and I'm here in the air chair another Saturday morning, a blessed Saturday morning, and a rainy Saturday morning. Once more, good morning to you. Good morning, wherever you are, whatever you are doing. Thank you for tuning into Irish Storm. Thank you for tuning into the greatest experience on radio. Whether it's nighttime, daytime, morning time, good afternoon, good morning, good evening, good night, whatever time zone you are in, because you know we are all over the globe. So there are different time zones, and we want you all to feel a part of this experience and what we feel welcome to this. Yes. So once more, we know that you have choices, but you chose to choose us, and for that we are grateful. Yes, so thank you very much. Thank you for tuning in, and we are going to go into our song of praise right now, as is customary. Yes, it is Irish Storm Radio. It's the Don Barnett Experience. Good morning to you all.

All right, so that was our song of praise for this morning. Lord, hear my prayer. That's the name of that one. It is now, 18 minutes after the hour of 10 o'clock. Yes, and you know I'm going to be here with you until 1 p.m. this afternoon. All right, folks, so once more, let me say welcome. It's the Dan Barnett Experience on a wet Saturday morning. Yeah. And the temperature right now outside is 61. 61, going up to a high of 62. So we are almost right there where we're going to be for the rest of the day. Now, there's a severe weather warning, coastal flood warning, and these conditions are expected to last until 6 p.m. Sunday. And additional alerts, yes, wind advisory, high surf advisory, and rain is forecasted. It's going to continue. Like, it's going to be throughout the day. The rain is going to be throughout the day. So, it is raining right now, and they are saying it is a 95% chance of rain. So, can you imagine tomorrow? It's a 100% chance of rain tomorrow. So, this rain is going to go on until Monday. Yeah, until Tuesday. We are expecting rain until Tuesday. So, it's going to be a wet weekend, folks. Yes. Street cleaning rules, they are suspended for today. Yes, street cleaning rules are suspended too. But parking meter rules, you know they never suspend that. So that is in effect. But for you to go and move your vehicle for them to sweep the street, that has been suspended. All right, all other parking rules, they are still in effect. Okay, so before we go further, let me just apologize for this past Thursday. Circumstances beyond our control, the Dan Barnett Experience was not here this past Thursday. All right, so hopefully all will be well move from here on going on in the future. All right, so right now, as I said, parking meter rules are suspended for today, and the weather, we're gonna have rain way back right back until Tuesday. All right, and first of all, let me say, how was your week? Hope all was well with you. Never work out too good for me, you know, but me not complain, just move on, you know, as my week wasn't the greatest. Nah, lot of car troubles and all them sort of things there. Don't look like never find one. I forgot to change my mechanic, you know, because right now, I don't understand how my mechanic can work at all. I have a problem in the vehicle and like, them can't find it. So I forgot to find one mechanic. So why any man that listen out there knowing a good mechanic, you know, can't give me a call because I need something sorted out on my vehicle. Probably something could have fixed myself, but I don't have the tools, you know. So I'd rather professional work at it. All right. DJ Keith, blessed morning, big up yourself. Yeah, family. Yes, man. Ricky Gina, so you're doing street ruler. Blessings. Sister Arlene, all the Dix Jack and Iris Tom. Blessed Saturday morning. Cousin Levan, how are you this morning? Blessed Saturday morning to you. Greetings, Anna Beverly, how are you this morning? Yeah, man. Teacher in the building, not true. A blessed Saturday morning to you. And Miss Beverly and Linden. Blessings to your big up self. All right. Beverly PMP, how are you today? Greetings. Make sure you guys going out and have an umbrella, you know. Yeah, man. And the water boot them because, boy, a lot of water out upon the ground, you know. Yes. All of the Beverly's them listening right now. Blessings. Sugars, how are you? Blessed Saturday morning to you. Yes. Hey, how are you doing, Sister Marcia Aiken? Yeah. Blessed Saturday morning. Mr. Carl and Paulette, greetings. Jill and her mom, yes, and the rest of the family in the household, yes. Miss Sharon Spence, how are you? Mother Booker, yes, one first lady Pansy, greetings. Trucker, what's up, Virgin? Stay safe on the road, you know. Virgin Irie, yes, Mr. Irie out of Kellett's,
Manning up. Yeah, man. Miss Winston, how are you? Over with Miss Winston by Albemarle and all. Miss Fuller and the rest of the Albemarle crew. Yeah, man. Miss Elaine. Yes. Everybody over there over Albemarle. Miss Leda. Blessings. Miss Patron. Even around here. Tracy. Miss Palmer. Yes. Miss Marjorie. Also want to say good morning to Pauline from St. Thomas and the other Pauline. Miss Ruby. Miss Elena Lefferts and Albemarle. Yes, to Miss Elena. Miss Ina and Tamara, Patricia. Jennifer, Brother Sonny, how are you? Teacher Sherman and Miss Dina. Valerie, how are you, my dear? All of the other Valerie, because there's so many Valeries, yes. Hey, Miss Deep, blessed Saturday morning. Mrs. Moore, Barbara, Mr. Q. Yes, so I say good morning to Grizzabu. Sugars, I didn't mention Sugars before. Miss Donna Kelly James, Mr. James, Brother Earl, Mr. Morris, Michelle. Good morning. Yes, man. Also, let me say good morning to Mr. Goldburn. Yes. How are you down there, Brother Trevor, down in Florida? I know down in Florida there, you know. When you're from, I get the real like when we get up here, I said, Trevor, but why we get some heavy rain up here? Put us. How's everything up a bush mountain? Everything good? Carol over in the Bronx. Yeah, man. Sharp man. Bless up yourself, Sharp man, and Sharp Bass. And the rest of the West family crew and the asphalt, yes? The wheel and the gravel are so good. Be safe as you travel on the gravel. Sharp man and John John. And all of the minibus van drivers. Huh? Jabby. Alvin. And four-wheel crew, blessings. Mr. Raja, Wagwa Raja, everything good? Yeah, man. Lady C, how are you? Marva Diamond, Marcy B, blessing. Mr. Kingston and Charnet, blessed Saturday morning. All right. Yeah, man. So, folks, as I said, it's a blessed Saturday morning. It's a wet Saturday morning. Let me just drop a couple of selections. As you know, we're going to drop a couple of selections before we go into our talk show segment for this morning. Yeah. And I have started out with a couple of disco classics. Yeah. So listen, I'm going to drop another disco classic. You know them two that are big from back in the 70s and the 40s. Yeah, man. Them can't get still. You know. Once more, it's Irish Storm Radio. It's the Don Bandit Experience. Good morning to you.

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1: 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I'm going to say Sapphire Hollywood Hype. Alpha Unit, September 29th, 5217 Avenue D. I go turn up loud. 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Dine, dine, dine, wine. 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I'm Macadocious, September 29th.
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Yes, indeed, we are staying alive. All right, the sound of the Bee Gees, you know, from the soundtrack of the movie Saturday Night Fever. All right. Okay, folks, so welcome back. And before I go into my main topic for today, there is an observation that I've made. And I want to say, you know, sometimes you'll see things and it sort of boggles your mind. Yeah? It sort of boggles your mind. And you're thinking, what's wrong here? What am I reading here? What am I seeing here? And I'll give you some good examples of what I'm talking about. I see it happen with two countries in particular. Talking about Jamaica, and I've seen it happen with Guyana. Yes. And what I've noticed, I go on social media often, but not like a lot, but often enough, I browse on social media. And I've seen where there are a lot of negativity being spewed on social media about Guyana. There's also Barbados. I've seen things about Barbados too. But more so, most I've seen, it's about Jamaica. And when I look at it and I'm like, wow, are these people really Guyanese? Are they Jamaicans? As I said, to a lesser extent, Barbados sometimes. And when I look and you try to see where these people are commenting from where they are making their comments, you realize they are not really living in Guyana, even though they are Guyanese. They are not living in Jamaica, even though they are Jamaicans. They are living abroad. But they try to dictate how Jamaicans on the island should live their lives. They curse the government. They call people fools for voting in the government. And whatever positive is happening on the island, they never highlight it. Even if it is something positive, they try to spin it into something negative. And I've said, then, you know, when you look, as I said, you look at these people spewing this hatred and this rhetoric, I said, then, oh, can someone call himself Jamaican? I never have nothing good to say about Jamaica. But then, as I said, when you check it out, they are not living in Jamaica. Yes. So, there is one particular person on social media who always talking about, oh, things are bad in Jamaica and, you know, or people suffering and people can't buy food and all kind of things. The prices in Jamaica are so high, people cannot afford things. And she was arrested recently in Canada for stealing food. Went to a supermarket and stole stuff. This is a woman who is in Canada, living in Canada, but always lambasting things Jamaican. Of course, all Jamaican people suffer because they can't buy food, but yet them arrest her in Canada for stealing food. There is another one cursing about, well, this one is in Jamaica, but she's cursing the government up. She talks so much negativity and lambasts them about housing and all them sort of things there. And at the same time, she lives under
a tent. Folks, we are going to talk some more. Keep it locked. It's Irish Storm Radio. It's the Don Barnett Experience. Good morning to you. Wow, that was, let me see. No, that was wrong. I was queuing up a music here. I was queuing up something, but I think the wrong one came on. So let me see which one here. All right, here we go. Oh, okay, here we go. This is one I was queuing up.

0: Larry Marshall there, Nanny Goat with him. Yes, Nanny Goat, the voice there for Larry Marshall. All right, so it is 8 minutes before we get to the top of the hour where we're going to another community service announcement break. It's just like an interruption there, folks. So I just put that one on. All right. Okay, so let me tell, as I was saying, I was talking about the fact that the people, a lot of people who have so much negative things to say about Jamaica. No, Mark, you know, there are a lot of Jamaicans who are living in Jamaica who never have nothing good to say about the country either. Yeah. And, you know, be honest, one thing, you know, folks. If you get up every day and you talk about, I am suffering, I may suffer, I may suffer, then of course you are going to suffer, because that's what you put out into the universe. Of course you are going to suffer. You get up with positive things on your mind, positive thoughts, then positive things will happen in your life. Yes? Positive things will happen in your life. Once you get up with positive thoughts, you will definitely have positive things going in your life. But if you get up every day and talk about you suffer, then you're going to suffer. Let me say good morning to Marlon. Welcome, Marlon, to the chat room. Good morning, Marlon. Yeah, man, Marlon. Say, Marlon, not yet in November. Yeah, man, I'm birthday. I'm going to talk about it. Marlon, how are you this morning? Welcome to the chat room. I see Trevor's in the chat room. Trevor said, good morning, Sir Barnett. I'm present in your classroom. Enjoying your Saturday program. Bless up. Bless up to Trevor. I see Jill is in the chat room. She said, good morning, Mr. Barnett. Blessed Saturday to you and your listeners. Thank you very much, Jill. Always happy to have you guys here. Miss D is also here. Mr. Barnett, happy Saturday to the listeners and have a blessed day. Thank you very much, Miss D. All right. So, folks, as I said, man, if we get up with positivity in our minds, then positive things are going to happen in our lives. You can't get up every day and you're cuss. As Bob Marley said, if you get up every day, get up and war every day, you are saying prayer to the devil. Mm-hmm. Yeah, man. And, you know, I would just be so happy if people would just for once stop cursing about them situation and try to do something positive about it. Because there's so much positivity you can do with it, with your circumstances, you know, folks. As what I'm saying, if a man chose Tony away, use them build a fence or build a wall. If them throw lemon at you, make lemonade. Yeah? You can't just this negative thing all day long, man. Come on. And then, as I said, folks, a lot of the people who are spewing these negative thoughts, you find they don't even live in the country. No, them live abroad. And wow, which one of my computer? I see is this one, the nose coming in. Yeah, they live abroad and never have nothing positive to say yet about the country. 4 more minutes before we get to the top of the hour. Remember, folks, that 2 Saturdays from now, you know, it's the Irish Storm Radio anniversary, you know. Yeah, man, with dancing, food, drinks, and memories. And this will be at the Terrace Catering and Banquet Hall at 1692 Utica Avenue. Yeah, man, October 10. October 10 is right around the corner, you know. So if you go to do and look around the corner, you go and see October 10 coming. Now, you can get your ticket and the locations where you can get ticket. 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All right. And we have big up the sponsors. 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Purity K Cuisine, Rapid Furniture, Blue Mountain Restaurant, Simone's Jamaican Cuisine, Yarden Abroad Bistro. Yes. 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So, folks, we have to remember at Saturday, you know, Saturday is not too far away. Saturday is just 2 Saturdays from now. So, folks, remember, get your tickets early. It's only $99.99. All right? Okay, so folks, do keep it locked. We are going to go into a community service announcement break shortly. So keep it locked and we will be right back. It's Irish Storm Radio. It's the Don Barnett Experience. Good morning to you all out there in Radio Land. As we queue this one up, let me just remind you folks that I will be here until 1 p.m. this afternoon.
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I'm telling you, Tony Rebelli, man. I mean, it's a nice music, and you know, the rhythm and thing, we love it. The melody and all that, we love it. But the message kind of bit off, you know. It's not the message that I would have wanted to send. I mean, I talk about the whole message of the music, you know. Just certain aspect of it, you know. Because I believe the boy, you know, him say, all right. You know, the truth, him say, all right, if you have him look a gun, because you're in the ghetto, we know the ghetto run already, you know. Yeah, man, because we are product of the ghetto. But at the same time, why you brandish it? So that the police can see I won't go and chat and go and tell the police. You know, if you brandish a thing, you keep it in quiet. Anyway, welcome back, folks. It's 11:05 when it's after the hour of 11 o'clock. And before I go back to my commentary, let me just read out this flyer here. It says, Early Vibes Round Robin presents Sonia Gold. Yes, Food on the House. It's an audio by Damian Diamond and DJ Dylan. It's an event to be held at 213 East 87th Street in Brooklyn. Admission, your best behavior. This will be on Saturday, October 3rd. Yeah? Saturday, the 3rd of October. Yeah, man. It's a Early Vibes Round Robin. Yes, presents Sonia Gold. And I can't see why them call her gold, man. I'm telling you. Yes, sir. This will be on Saturday, October 3rd. Admission, best behavior. Yeah, music by Damian Diamond and DJ Dylan. Food on the House, 12213. It's 213 East 87th Street in Fun City, Brooklyn. All right. And folks, also remember that live and direct. Yeah, man. You know what live and direct mean? Yeah, it means live and direct, yeah. Sunday, September 27th. That means, not tomorrow. Yeah, man. Tomorrow thing, you know. Damian Diamond presents Raytown Sunday. Music by Baby Q, Grandma Wayne, Fitzroy. Music vibes, good company, bigger energy, yes. At Winner's Palace. Winner's Palace at 1610 Ralph Avenue in Brooklyn. Admission, $20. All right. So that's tomorrow, live and direct. Yeah, man, Damian Diamond, right on Sunday. Baby Q, Glamour Wayne, and Fitzroy will be entertaining you musically. And it's at Winner's Palace at 1610 Ralph Avenue in Fun City, Brooklyn. All right. 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Vision World Realty can be reached at 917-751-1792, 917-751-1792. You get a flight down to Florida for $299 with hotel, food, and transportation to check all the properties before buying. So give Mr. Owen a call. Yes, Mr. Owen can be reached at 917-751-1792. That's 917-751-1792. What's a big up and good greetings and good morning, Chinaman. How are you doing? Greetings to you, my brother. All right, Winston and the rest of the family, Vera and all of you over there. Good morning to you all. Okay. Now, let me just jump back to my commentary, go to the chat room here. I see Cousin Ivan is in the chat room. Say, good morning, Cousin, how are you? All right. Empress, hey, Empress, how are you this morning? Good morning to you, Empress. Empress says, Mr. Barnett, I'm sorry, sir, but I have to disagree with you. There are people in Jamaica who are suffering and have the right to say so. There are people who are suffering since Hurricane Melissa. They got little or no help from the government. Melissa. Empress, I almost called you Melissa. Empress, no. Your comment is welcome. Yes, I appreciate your comment and thank you very much to join the commentary. However, I am not saying that there are people who are not suffering in Jamaica. No, I did not say, maybe you got me wrong there, but I don't say there are not people who are not suffering. What I spoke about is the people who are here lambasting what is going on in Jamaica when they are not in Jamaica and they talk about things that they know nothing of. All right. Let me tell you, give you this good example, Empress. This lady who always attack how people suffer in Jamaica and how things are and so. And people can't buy food at Jamaica. But then catch her in Canada and arrest her because she did that to eat food.
What does that tell you? That means the things are punching in Canada too, and Jamaica alone, because people are suffering all over the world, you know. But she ever talk about people suffering can't buy food, but then arrest her in Canada because she had tea food, yeah? But she could have easily got a pantry. She could, you know? She could have easily got a pantry and we'll get some food, yeah? But she had tea food, but she had numbers people who are suffering in Jamaica, yeah? All right, but Empress, no. Where we are going to agree, which I agree with you also, people in Jamaica are suffering, yes, and they have a right to say so. Nothing wrong with that. I didn't say they don't have a right to say so. I am talking about the negativity from some people who are spewing negativity when they are not in the position. Yeah? I have seen people talking things. I know one friend, Empress. I have one friend. This bridge of mine. And he and I were talking some time ago. And him tell me, boy, we are suffering. And somebody said, yeah, how come, bridge? You know, so things hard at Jamaica, we ought to suffer. This man is a millionaire at Jamaica, and I impress. And I come tell me about him a suffer. The man is a millionaire. Him rich. When I say rich, the money, him have it. And him a come tell me, say, him a suffer. You know why him come tell me say him a suffer? Because of his party not being in government. So I guess him not making the millions him used to be making. No, how can you be a millionaire and you come by a boy and suffer? You understand where I'm coming from, Empress? So I know in regards to the people you say who get little or no help from the government, yes, there are some people who got little or no help. And I'm going to give you a good example to Empress. There's this lady who I heard on the radio show. She called in on the radio program just this past week where she said from Hurricane Melissa come and lit down her house. And a five different times them come and get information from her to help her with her house to get back on her feet. And up until now, she can't get no help. So the moderator asked her, did you go back to the office to find out what was happening? She said, no. He said, but if you not go back to the office, how are you going to know what is happening? One of the persons who is involved in assisting in the program, one of the persons who was working in the organization, called in to the radio program and said, look, we know this lady. We have reached out to her, I think, two or three times. I remember exactly the number, but it was more than one time where she was supposed to go in to do some more. Forgot the office, forgot to deal with some paperwork. And she did not come. They called her again. Hey, you need to come and do this paperwork in order to get the help. She never showed up. So there's a way they tried to contact her. They did not get through to her. But yet she called the radio station to say she not getting help. When in fact it was she who did not show up at the interview in order to get the help. There was this other lady who said she don't get no help. But yet the organization could prove that they sent text messages to her two times. And she never responded. But what thing happened now? She had used somebody else's phone because when she did apply for the help online, she never had the phone at the time. She never had the phone service. Because you know, Melissa lit down the especially the Westmoreland and over those places. So she never had the phone service. So she used a friend's phone to apply. So when they are sending messages to contact them, they will send it to the phone that you use to apply. You know, so the friend get the information and pass it on to her, you know. Meaning if the friend was in a seat, or whether she just never remember forgive her, or might be she just jealous and grudgeful and bad mind. Because remember, you know, Jamaica full up of that, you know. That our soap and water can clean off some Jamaican, a bad mind, you know.
Yeah, man. Me a Jamaican, me say, from a free for tax, a lot of Jamaican people very bad mind, you know. Yeah, man. And a lot of Jamaicans will agree with me on that. Now, her friend, it could be bad mindedness why the friend gave her the message, but it was two messages that they sent out. She never got them. But she said she's not getting help. But it's the people, them sin for the help her now. There, this other man, he got the note on his phone. Said, go to the hardware. You have $750,000 worth of material for Calic. So if you go to the hardware. But he could not access the, you know, he could not mean, you know, sometimes I get certain things by the phone. You don't understand the internet business for open it and all of that, you know. So he couldn't open it and access it. So because he couldn't open it, in order to get the money, him ball out and say he not get no help. Look how long hurricane mash up in place and nobody help him. But he got the money, but he just couldn't access it because he never understand how to do it. So, Empress, I am not making excuses for anyone. But what I'm saying is that a lot of things that we are hearing is not so. It is not so. And if you listen to people on the ground, like when the other day when I can call the name of this one. It was Cliff Hughes. They were touring the hurricane ravaged area. And a lady, Cliff Hughes was talking to a lady. He was interviewing the lady. And the lady said, why from Beryl come? She not getting help. And said, Melissa come now and she not getting help neither. So Cliff Hughes said, well, it might be, you know, you need to put up to some argument there and, you know, thing like that. He was talking to another man now. And the man was telling him, look, a lot of the people, them get the money and use it and do something else. And while the man was talking, him using mouth, you know, Jamaican do it, use the mouth and a pint pan people. While he was saying that, him using mouth a pint towards a lady, she get the money and she use the money and do something else. And her boss said she don't get the money to fix her house. So these are some of the things that I am talking about. But I am not saying there are people who did not get help, because there are a lot of people who got no help. But it does not mean that help is not on the way now. It is just the way or it has been done. Yeah? But hopefully, those Jamaicans who are in dire need of help, they will eventually get help. So let us wait and see what happens, you know? Beverly PMP, good morning to you. Well, welcome to the chat room. Beverly PMP said, Mr. Barnett, then you never talk about corruption going in Jamaica on radio station. You saw corruption just as prime minister. I don't know what you're talking about, Beverly PMP. See, this is what I think you talk about. You stay in America, you talk about a lot of things that you don't know about. You see, you can't from and I said, oh, Beverly PMP. You see, you can't from, because here it is now. You ever tell me, say, when you say no, oh, and radio station, I am Mr. Corruption just as a prime minister, me corrupt. Anyway, thanks for your comment. All right. Yeah, man, keep listening. Okay. You just can't frame. I'm just selling a quiet for the PMP. All right. Blessings at the body to you, my love. Cousin Ivan said, because I agree with you on that 99% away. Oh, that one never complete, Cousin Ivan. But I think I know where this argument is going and agree with you. All right, Cousin Ivan, thank you very much. Yeah, man. So, Beverly PMP mentioned here about corruption. And I'd say, she said, me corrupt as a prime minister. Okay. But can you name one corruption move that you know, one corruption thing that you know about me? And tell me, Beverly PMP, I want to go in the chat room and tell me one case of corruption that you know the Prime Minister of Jamaica involved in. Just one. You don't have to elaborate. Just tell me one case of corruption. Because this word has been branded all over, corruption, and people cannot prove. No, corruption comes in all form, you know. Because, yes, I have heard someone says, this phone, I need to turn this phone down, man. Yeah, I have heard people say, why Jamaica corrupt, you know, because me go out there and police stop me
And me have to pay money. Me give, me give my team because true, me no want to get the ticket, you know. Me just give my team, yeah. And I'm like, you are complaining that the police is corrupt. But what about you who gave him the money? Don't you think that's corruption you are involved in? But the fact that you don't want to get the ticket, but you say you offer him a bribe in order not to get the ticket, then you cuss and say him corrupt because him take the money. So what about you who offer the money? Don't you think that's corruption? Do you think, folks, that corruption is only government alone? Corruption is in every aspect of society in Jamaica. You have people who go to offices to get documentation done. People go off for get them barrel. And them give the security the other thing and like a change. So that them can get you quick. So the security guard put through them paper fast and them get you quick. Don't you think that is corruption? Huh? Don't you think that is corruption? But you can say, boy, I'm going to the wharf, you know. And boy, I'm just going to secure together that thing and I'm going to get you fast, sire. And then, boy, I'm going to tell you, you know, to make a corrupt body, you know. But you just go down there and go get the security guard that thing, you know. Because you want to get you. And then you start to cuss and say, Jamaica corrupt. Eh? Yeah, man. And then a lot of people who sit here in the United States, just like, oh, Beverly PNP say I know, sit in the United States, talk about what is happening in Jamaica and don't have a clue as to what is happening in Jamaica. Yeah. But as I said, I welcome all the comments in the chat room. Yeah, man. Because we all, one thing, you know, we will not share the same opinion on certain things. Because you have some people, don't matter what happened, it's because of politics. Because of politics, it doesn't matter. You'll find that one party will do the greatest of things. But because this person is not a supporter of that party, this person will claim, say, nothing is being done. Absolutely nothing. Yeah. And then the other party come into power and does absolutely nothing. But because it's their party, them tell you, no, man, the greatest time we ever have, man. And the greatest, so you say, so name is something that positive that is happening. Well, a whole bunch of things are going on. Yeah, but name something. Like, for example, right as we talk right now, we are being, Jamaica has been criticized for the healthcare system. Yes, and we are hearing that, hey, the healthcare system in Jamaica is poor. Because this and that. I say, have you ever been to a doctor in Jamaica? No, but somebody tell me. And then you go on and cuss and say the healthcare system poor. Yeah? I remember, and you folks out there in Radio Land, remember the last time I went to Jamaica and I took sick. I took ill down in Jamaica and I went to the doctor. They wanted to admit me down there, but because of insurance purposes, I chose to come back to New York to be admitted in the hospital. When I went to Kings County, the doctor, I took with me the medication that I got from the doctor in Jamaica. So when I went to Kings County, and the doctor said to me, what medication did they give you in Jamaica? I had it in my bag. So I took it out and I gave it to him. I showed him. He said, wow, this one is even better than the one that we use here. That's what the doctor said, you know. He looked at it and he said, this one is even better than the one that we use here. And then somebody would tell me, he said, the healthcare system poor in Jamaica. It's what I experienced. But at the same time, there are people who will experience difficulty down there. Because I heard someone say, they were in Jamaica. Well, not them. Their relative admitted in hospital and spent 3 days before them get a bed in Jamaica. 3 days before they could get to a bed. And they think that was bad. And I said to them, it's not that bad. I spent 4 days in the emergency department at Kings County Hospital before I got a bed.
That's what happened to me personally. 4 days I was in the emergency department at Kings County Hospital before I got to bed. And you are complaining that you're ready to spend 3 days in Jamaica, a country that is not as developed as the United States? Come on. We can do better than that. While I talk about Kings County, let me big up the nurses and the doctors at Kings County Hospital. They're very nice people there, you know. They tell them, man, the treatment I got there, top class, you know. Yeah. Yeah, man, good treatment. So big up to all the nurses and the doctors and the staff at Kings County Hospital. Yeah, man. I'm going to give you guys another good example. My mother in Jamaica right now, she's 94 years old right now. Yes, her next birthday coming up January, she will be 94. My mother lost both her eyesight, her sight in both eyes. Both eyes. She lost sight in both eyes. I was thinking of taking her here because she'd have a visa at the time. I was thinking of taking her here to go to see the doctor. But my uncle in the Bronx, he lost sight in his eyes and he was going to this hospital, an eye specialist hospital in Bronx. There's a hospital in the Bronx. They only strictly eye they deal with. And that's what he went, that's where he went. And he getting these injections and these injections in his eyes and nothing happened. Eventually he went totally blind. My mother was blind in both eyes in Jamaica. And I said, you know what? To my sister, I said, take her to KPH. My sister took her to KPH. At first I told her to take her to the fish clinic in Papine. But she said, you know, at the time, she took her to KPH. They gave her the prescription to buy certain equipment, which we bought. Yes, we bought the equipment, and they said, "All right, they're gonna go do the surgery." They did the surgery on my mother's eye, and I can knock on wood. Thank God, knock on wood. Right at KPH in Jamaica, my mother got sight, reading her Bible without glasses. My mother don't need glasses to read right now. Her eyesight was restored right there in Jamaica. And then people could tell me, say, healthcare system, no good at Jamaica. Folks, as I said, we all have our experiences. It does not mean our country is the worst. Yeah? Yeah, man. We will come back with more on the Dan Barnett Experience after the community service announcement break. Remember, folks, that Rapid Furniture at 818 Utica Avenue between Church Avenue and Linden Boulevard for all your furniture needs. Go to Rapid Furniture. They are at 818 Utica Avenue between Church Avenue and Linden Boulevard. And also remember that Early Vibes Round Robin presents Sonia Gold on Saturday the 3rd of October at 213 East 87th Street in Brooklyn. Food will be on the house. Audio by Damian Diamond and DJ Dylan. Alright, that's Saturday, October 3rd at 213 East 87th Street in Fun City, Brooklyn. Sonia Gold. It's an Early Vibes Ron Robin presentation. Keep it locked. We'll be right back after the community service announcement break. It's Irish Storm Radio. It's the Dan Barnett Experience. Good morning to you all.

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0: 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To be held at the new venue, Winner's Palace, 1610 Ralph Avenue, Brooklyn, New York. 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So, see you on September 27th. 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The 1610 Ralph Avenue, Brooklyn, New York. You know, the Diamond Diamond Dream thing already. 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
1: Pull up Tuesdays, I go sweet with wine. 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I know say Rodney. I'm say Sapphire Hollywood Hype. Alpha Unit, September 29th, 5217 Avenue D. I'm going to turn up loud. Your girl Macadam and I come and I charge up. Dine, dine, dine, wine. How we say? I got that, you know. Who say we're not going to lie? We're going to pull up. I'm Macadocious, September 29th. See
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not in Sutherland there. Lots of questions, lots of whys. Why did you do that? Why did you do that? All right, so welcome back, welcome back. It's 11:42 a.m. 18 minutes before we get to the top of the hour, 12 o'clock. All right, folks, so we are back with you live in the studio here. And right away, let me just jump to the chat room. A couple of messages in the chat room. I just want to read them. Yes. All right. Excuse me. I see Roger is in the chat room. And Roger said, PNP on Galena. Most of Jamaica people just negative. Not most, Roger. I would say most of them, but a lot of them. Very negative, Bridget. Very negative. Pauline is also in the chat room. Pauline said, good morning, Mr. Barnett. People are just bad men against Jamaica because they want to see Jamaica go down. But we are going to forward and no one can stop us. Love my country. Agree with you 100%, Pauline. Same thing me said too. No matter the bad man and thing, Jamaica is going to progress and Jamaica is going to prosper because Jamaica bigger than the whole of it. Not true. Yeah, man. You can't say. Because, you know, Pauline, when you look into it, you know, you wonder, how can someone say they love their country? But just because the party that they does not support is not in government, they want to see the country go down. So what you want to do? Burn down the house and then rule over the ashes? You know, nah, make no sense at all. If you love Jamaica, it doesn't matter which party is in power, you're supposed to pick up your country, help your country, and help move the country forward. Not true? As some see it too. All right? But a PNP rule, JLP rule, we want to see Jamaica progress. We want to see Jamaica prosper. It does not matter who is at the element of the government. Yeah? We need to stop putting down our country. Also, I see in the chat room, Marcia Nesbury from Canarsie. Good morning, Mr. Barnett. More blessings to you and all the listeners. Thank you very much, Marcia Nesbury from Canarsie. Blessings to you too, and good morning to you too. All right, so we are going to continue with our discussions. Let me get my paperwork here. And we know that there's a strike looming in Jamaica. Yes. You know who said the most strikes beginning Monday? Defense lawyers. There was a demonstration. Yeah. This past week. Lawyers were demonstrating. Because the government is putting legislation forward that if them catch you with an illegal gun, the minimum sentence you will get are 15 years. Now, that's a deterrent to help curb the gun violence. We as a society in Jamaica tend to believe every argument can be settled with a gun. Of the murders being committed in Jamaica, 90% of the murders being committed are you committed with the use of a gun? Yeah, man. Because we have this gun culture. I think it started yesterday or today. Long time it started. You look how the movie Harder They Come with Reagan, Jimmy Cliff starring as Reagan. Look how Reagan was glorified back in the days. Reagan was a glorified dude, you know. And if you notice, when that movie just came out, you know, most of the audiences, even though it's a movie, they were cheering for the bad guy, Reagan. Yes. Yours truly included. If you look at our musicians, you look at the names that they adopt. You have man like Al Capone. We know that Al Capone was one of the baddest mafia down in this country. You have an ex-DJ by the name of Clint Eastwood. Who is Clint Eastwood? You have DJ named Dillinger. Yes? Let me see now. Let me try to remember some of them. But you have Dillinger, Clint Eastwood, Al Capone. Some more of the Batman name. The DJ with Batman name. Oh gosh. We can't cope with some of the name them. But you know what we're talking about. So you see, something has to be done to curb the gun culture. And in order to do that, the government have to take steps to say, hey, we need to get the man then for put on the gun. Because too many people are being murdered. Yeah?
So they passed the law. The lawyers now say, look, we disagree. Because there are things here that suppose someone get caught with a imitation firearm. A child get caught with a water gun. A child get caught with a water gun, now got prison for 15 years. They know that too. But they are just being technical. Because you know what, with the lawyer, them see, them feed and cheer for the criminal, them a jail up. Because murder cut down, you know. So them now rope a criminal, them for defend again. Yeah? And they realize now, the police in Jamaica, going after the criminals, a lot of the criminals, they not carry them in alive. They are not going in alive. Because something had to be done to stem the violent in Jamaica. And the police, they know what they are doing. So a lot of the criminals, them know. The man, they not carry them in alive. So the lawyers, them not getting any work. Like that, them vex over. So now them claims that they are going to strike this. They are going to go and strike for 1 week, beginning Monday. We're looking to it, you know. Them get peer from criminals, you know. So if them strike, criminal can't go court, then criminal and peer them. They have them right to strike. They have the right to voice their opinion. And they have the right to do what they want to do. So we are not going to knock the lawyers for wanting to go on strike. Go on strike. You want to strike? Go ahead. We can't say, no, them shouldn't strike. If you feel you have a grievance against the government, of course, go ahead and hear your grievance. Strike. Maybe it will help you, maybe it won't. I don't know. You know? However, what I will not agree, or I will agree with the legislation for the minimum 15 years of possession of an illegal gun. I support that. I support that. If the lawyers, they are saying that sections of the legislation need to be changed, because what if a man have a gun, it turns out to be an imitation firearm. My question is, why would an adult want to walk around with an imitation firearm in a waist if he maintained for the crime with it? Now I can see with a child with a water gun. And when they are going to talk about, oh, it all includes all gun with a tiger gun and that, it does not include a child with a water gun. Because right now, meanwhile, if a police see a kid with a gun and take time and say, but a water gun, the police probably give me back and tell him to go about in business. Trust me. The police not going to charge a child for no illegal possession of a firearm. And if you stupid enough to charge a child for that, and it goes to the court, the prosecuting attorney, director of public prosecution, they're going to toss that out of court and tell us to go investigate proper criminals. Eh? Don't you agree, folks? So, we know that now go happen. However, I'm going to paint a scenario. There's a lady walking down the street. It's a lonely street. All of a sudden, she said, why jump out? Woman, no move. And him point a gun upon her. Give me your handbag. Give me your phone. And him take everything. But the lady is very nervous. She afraid because a gun. The boy have. Come walk with me. Him carry in the bush. Assault her sexually. Rape her. Run gone. She get up. Run out pan with a bar for help. Right away, police are come and see the boy. And she says, see him there. And police want to go and grab him. Why, officer, I want tie gun me off, you know. And you go say, no, man. You can't send him out of prison for 15 years because of tie gun him off. Of course, because when though, him use the tie gun to commit a crime. No, the lady wouldn't know see a tie gun. So when these lawyers are going to argue about what about when the gun turned out to be a tie gun, a man can use a tie gun and commit a very serious offense. The victim will not know it's a tie gun, you know. It's only when he's held by the cops would they know that, hey, it's a tie gun, this, you know.
But you, the victim, when the man back the gun on you, you won't know that it is a toy gun. So this lawyer's argument is not holding any water. You know? Let me go to the chat room here for a minute. Welcome, Jabi. Jabi say, good morning, Mr. Barnett, and to all your listeners and your family. Have a blessed weekend and stay safe in Israel. Thank you very much, Jabi. Beverly, I think she didn't put PNP, but I think I know this is Beverly PNP, because she, basement, she said, oh, you know, where I am talking corruption policies, them were visa taken away because of corruption. Talk about that, sir. Whose visa was taken away because of corruption, Beverly? I don't know about anybody's visa was taken away because of corruption. Whose visa was taken away? I can talk. You're saying I must talk about that. But I cannot talk about what I don't know. I don't know if anybody's visa was taken away because of corruption. You tell me. Tell me one and I will talk about it, Beverly. All right? Yeah, man. I don't know if a visa taken away because of corruption. Donna Kelly. Donna Kelly says, track as much as they want. Michael Manley bringing gun code, nothing change. Something has to be done in our country. That's true. That's true, Ms. Donna Kelly. Yeah. Michael Manley brought in the gun code and they got indefinite detention. It was struck down as being unconstitutional because the sentencing should be regulated. It should have a limit. And that's why this government is not going to make the same mistake. They said 15 years minimum. And I support that. Yes, Ms. Donna Kelly, thank you very much for your contribution here. And Beverly, I'm trying to, you know, figure out. I can tell you of one politician visa who I know his visa was taken away. I know they are taking away Darrell Vaz's visa. And about a month or two ago, the former ambassador to the United States, Donald Tapia, gave an interview and he spoke about Darrell Vaz and why Darrell Vaz's visa was taken away. Donald Tapia, in that interview, he said they got information that Darrell Vaz was involved in illegal activities. He was asked, "Who? Can you say who the information came from?" He said, "Yes. They got information from a parliamentarian by the name of Peter Bunting. Peter Bunting told the U.S. authorities that Darrell Vaz was involved in illegal activities. So, what they did? They revoked Darrell Vaz's visa. The FBI, CIA, DEA, Homeland Security, and the one who did with drugs and firearm. But it was five of the top agencies in the United States investigated Darrell Vaz. And they all found that what was said about him were lies. Peter Bunting lie on Darrell Vaz. And that is the reason why Darrell Vaz got back his visa. Is that what you want me to talk about, Beverly? I know about that instant because those are facts. I am not going to talk about hearsay, what is so circulated on social media. You say, them take with this a person visa, but you get to see the person traveling. And by the way, since when is it a requirement that you have to have a visa? You must have a visa. Since when? Who says you must have a visa? Very interesting times. Folks, 4 minutes before we get to the top of the hour, it's 11:56. 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All right, and before we go to the community service announcement break, let me just remind you that Mackenzie's Kitchen. 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That's Mackenzie's Kitchen, 1553 Ralph Avenue between East 78 and East 79 Street. 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
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It's a beautiful Saturday morning, even though it is a wet one, but hey, nothing is wrong with that. God, thing I confirm, buffering and card showers of blessings, and that is the reason why them have umbrella, you know, yeah man, umbrella and water, both those they come into effect, all right? Because you know, say, hey, I say things, you know, Father said it, rain, nature, man, and nature said I rain, so we have to just work with it, all right? Because water is a blessing, yeah man, water is life.

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0: Thank
1: yes,
0: you.
1: Indeed.
0: And stay safe out of the rain. God bless. Bye.
1: Wow. I was playing that message here that I get from a listener. I was playing that message here and never realized it was going over the ear. All right, thank you, listener. That message here, folks, is a voicemail came in on my phone where a listener was telling me that she was making reference to a brother who got ill in Jamaica, and he never traveled. He stayed right there in Jamaica and at KPH. Serious illness, and they fixed him back to KPH and make him like brand new again. So folks, there are people who have stories to tell you about the good things that's going on in Jamaica. But some people, like the listener says in a message from one of my listeners from Albemarle, I don't call the names like that because they didn't go in the chat room, so I will not call the name of the listener. Yeah, but there are people, thank you very much for those positive words, listeners. There are people who, if them hear something, them run with it without even proof, say a true. Them go and hear one somebody say something about somebody, you know, and them run, and them have no proof, you know. But them run and talk and all kind of things, huh? Yeah, man. So that message, part of it came over the ear, which I never expected it to, but hey. So true, listen. Thank you very much for those kind words. All right. So, the song I played was by a group called Slave, and it's called Hate Me for the Truth. I don't care what people want to say. I tell the truth. You want to lie the truth, you hate me for the truth. That's what that song was saying there. All right. Okay, so we are back with you, and let me say good afternoon. It's after 12, so good afternoon. And let me go to the chat room here for a minute. Welcome Martha Diamond to the chat room. Martha Diamond said, pleasant good morning, Mr. Barnett. Thanks for your information and entertainment. Thank you very much, Martha Diamond. Jabby said, Mr. Barnett, I don't know if you heard about the young man who was killed by the police in Denham Town sometime last week, and the people blocked the road, and there was a young man who refused to take part in the blocking of the road and the people setting on fire, and there is no outrage about such terrible acts. All right. So where's the Jabby? I don't hear about it, Jabby. I know about the guy who got killed. Yes, I heard about that because I got a couple messages, and I heard about the guy who got killed. They said he was coming from a dance, and he was confronted by the police. Shootout start, and he was killed. And so he is one who decided that he would rather meet his maker. But when I hear about the one with the youth refused to block the road, I must check that out. Yeah, I didn't hear that part. Lady C is in the chat room. She said, good afternoon, Mr. Barnett, to you and your family. Blessings to all. Thank you very much, Lady C. All right. And I also see there's another message here where this other listener has said, when they don't come to the chat room, I don't call the name on the radio, you know. But the listener said, yeah, man, blessed to you and your family. And when they're Jamaica and drink up the chocolate tea and butter bread and chocolate under the cotton tree, comes. This person talking about eating bread and butter and drink up the chocolate tea. Because enough of you, you know, when we did grow up in a country back in the 60s, when we live a country, a lot of breakfast consisted of chocolate tea and bread and butter. Yeah, that was breakfast. Let me, on a Sunday now, we would get egg. Yes, we would get egg. And I remember, like, sometimes you get the request, you know, if you feast the breakfast, you know, sufficient, and them say, yeah, what you want? I egg and bacon you want? Now, I used to believe that bacon, I want expensive something, you know, because when they say egg and bacon, no, no, say bacon, I want cheap piece of pork. I'm telling the folks, but, you know, sometimes breakfast also, in alluding to this listeners here with the chocolate tea and the bread and butter under the tree, yeah, man, sometimes breakfast consists of the dumpling that we get yesterday, you know, like Monday evening, now you get dumpling and yam and bread food and everything for dinner. Everybody leave one dumpling, you know, because tomorrow morning, now you cut the dumpling, you know, you split the dumpling in a two and you roast that. Yeah, you roast that for a dumpling, you know. That is your breakfast next morning. Roast dumpling with the chocolate tea. All right, so we don't know what I want there, my cell phone, but those were some of the things that we grew up with. Yeah, all right, so back to our conversations. We don't have much time left now. I have one more topic, yeah, two more topics. This man, now, this is an idiot, you know, yeah, man, I call him an idiot, idiot, because that's what he is. He committed some offenses, you know, in a Texas. Criminal act. He committed them in Texas. He's only 25 years old, you know, in them Patrick Dave Anderson. What did he do after committing his acts in Texas? Run, go hide at Jamaica. Now, Jamaica is not the place for you to run and hide as a criminal anymore, you know. They capture him in St. Mary. And he put him back on a plane, straight back to Texas. Go face the trial, brethren. Now, a lot of these fools will leave Jamaica. Yeah, that's what I call them. I call them fools. Because they do stupid things. They leave Jamaica, come off foreign, create her sort of mayhem. When the authorities make after them, them run back to Jamaica. Jamaica is not what it used to be, folks. Jamaica have some deal with international criminal apprehension organizations. Jamaica have some deal with them, whereby, for example, you commit acts of crime in the United States and you run back to Jamaica. The American authorities don't go and know that Jamaica is gone, you know, because they're easy to find out. That's easily found out where you're gone, you know. Once you board a plane, they know. They find us you're gone to Jamaica. All them though, them contact the Jamaican authorities. Give them your name, your information, and everything. You are captured. And you'll be sent back. So no bother with the idiot thing of committing crime and running back to Jamaica and think you can escape. And it worked the other way too. Guys commit crime at Jamaica and run away to other islands. And within days, they are back in Jamaica. It's hard to hide nowadays. Just like a police superintendent told me, he said, they are happy that the criminals love the high-tech phones. Because as soon as them turn on them phone and get on them phone, the authorities know where they are and what they are planning. And they think to use the phone is a good idea. Teacher Sherman, welcome to the chat room, sir. Teacher Sherman said, good morning, King Barnett. Well, I'm a big tackle from the teacher, you know. Yeah, man, Mr. Sherman. the Myconian, Mr. Sherman. Yeah, man. Mr. Sherman said, keep the truth rolling. And that's what I intend to do, my brother. Yes, not deviate from that at all. Thank you very much for your comment, Mr. Sherman. All right. Not deviating from the truth, because that's what the Dan Barnett experience is about. We know sometimes people not go agree with us, but it is the truth. Yeah, and not the truth. Me attack. Yeah, man. All right. So, this thing now happened in Jamaica. Where, I don't know if you guys saw it. This kid is a student at Kingston College. They call it KC. For short, KC. So, Kingston College. And he was seen in a video hanging over the railing. And two other guys were holding on to him. Now, after a while, they release him and then drop down a gun from half of the railing. I think it was from the second floor or so. Yeah. And they fell to the floor. So, people were speculating on social media as to what was the cause. So, some people are saying they were bullying him. I hold him over the railing as a form of bullying. But the principal of Kingston College came out and said it was a bully. The mother for the kid said, oh, a child jump over the railing and the two other students hold him for preventing him from jumping. So, in that sense, it means in that child for committing suicide. But it has been speculated that the mother said that because the school told her to say it. Because these schools they tend to keep things under the quiet as if certain things is not taking place in those schools. It happened also at Jamaica College, GSE, a couple of months ago with this kid who was held up, robbed, and beaten by other students. Those students were arrested. Now, this one is under investigation at KC, and the principal issued a statement yesterday now asking people not to share the video on social media because this and... But how can you ask people not to share those videos on social media when it was your students who at first shared the video on social media? Because remember, you know, there were no body off the street who were in the school when it happened. This happened inside of the school. So therefore, it can be argued that it was a student who made the video. And it was a student who caused it to be circulated and sent it to him friend, him friend sent it to him friend, and then before you know it, it's all over social media. Now, the principal for KC is going to come out and ask people not to share the video, and then what the principal is doing is to try to protect the image of KC. And in my opinion, I think that is wrong. People need to know what is going on because a lot of these schools, a lot of things happening in these schools where we see since this year is about 3, don't hold me to the number, but about 3 school age kids who have committed suicide in Jamaica since the start of this year. As I said, don't hold me to the number, folks. It could be more, it could be less, but there are some students who have committed suicide. Why do we have students committing suicide? And the parents will tell us, hey, they were loved, they were well taken care of at home, and this and that, and they never seen a problem, no issues at home. But it don't have to be at home. Maybe it is what is happening in school. And we should expect that the principals would not try to cover up things that is happening in these schools. Yeah? And these things tend to happen. We have a system in Jamaica we call traditional high school. The big name school, we have school like Campion, KC, GSC, Woolmers, Georges, those schools. They call them traditional high school. Mm-hmm. As if they're different from the other high school. All schools are equal. But these schools, they will try to cover up what is going on in their institutions when we know some very egregious and serious things are happening with the children. Yeah. So, hopefully, as I said, it will be investigated, and if there's anything that, you know, I don't know if anything should happen as far as the investigation is concerned, like those boys should be suspended or what? I would advocate for them to be kicked out of school. No, you don't want to kick them out of school. But a suspension. But they have to be made to account for their actions. Yes, they must be made to account for their actions. Huh? Not true? Yeah, man. That's what I say, and that's what I think it should be. All right, folks. So, let me see. 26 minutes after. Wow. Time is surely flying. 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Mr. Ray Jag. All right. Okay, so folks, remember also that coming up the 10th of October, it's the Irish Storm Radio anniversary, 20th anniversary celebration. And folks, it's only $99.99. And we are looking forward for your support. And we hope to see your face in the place. And of course, when you come, hey, Beverly PMP, what? You get your tickets for the Irish Storm anniversary? Remember, I get the ticket. I would love to meet you one day in the Beverly PMP. Yeah, man, I would love to meet you. We still have some discussion, especially in regards to politics. Not true. Yeah, man. Buy your ticket and come at the Irish Storm thing, man. You can't miss me in the Beverly PMP. When you come there, you cannot miss me at all, because I think I will be the only person who have on a big felt hat. You know, them 10 gallon like with cowboy wear? Yeah, man. And it green. That green. Beverly PMP, no, listen to me, my dear. You miss me, I miss with you. Because next thing I'm going to tell you, say me, I wear a green hat. You come there in an orange hat. And even then, they're going to know, say, you, right? All right, sister. Take keep it up, folks. We are going to a community service announcement break. It's Irish Storm Radio. It's Don Barnett right here on the Don Barnett Experience.
2: Greetings in the name of His Majesty Emperor Haile Selassie I, Jah Rastafari, ever living, ever faithful, ever sure, Selassie I the first. Yeah. 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Ever living. Rastafari.

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0: 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I lost my baby, but so see you on September 27th. 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The 1610 Ralph Avenue, Brooklyn, New York. 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
1: 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And I don't say Rodney. I'm going to say Sapphire Hollywood Hype. Alpha Unit, September 29th, 5217 Avenue D. I got turn up loud. 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

Yes, indeed. Yes, welcome back. Welcome back. The last segment here, last leg on my show here for this afternoon, 12:41. All right. I see Miss Donna Kelly is in the chat room. She said, "I hear your labor right. Just don't wear that at home." Miss Donna Kelly, why can't you be a labor right?

0: tell me always that something's positive about Jamaica where me live, right?
1: It's not a cleaner at all.
0: But anyway, the hat where you were talking about my green hat, them in a way me hat got Jamaica on more than one occasion. Yeah, man. I have pictures where I have, wear all color hat. Me have black, me have white, me have brown, me have green, me have blue. What color hat me have again? Me have a beige color. Yeah, it depends on the outfit you wear, but how many hats me wear, Mr. Dollar Kelly? Yeah, man, them me wear my green hat at Jamaica, man. How about you? Nobody can tell me I can't wear my green hat. Me wear me orange and black clothes, you know, my orange and black. My orange shirt with my black stripe down the sleeve, which is the color of my favorite football team in Jamaica. Yeah, man. The Tifa Liga, the football color, tangerine and black. Yeah. Me have, but people say orange, but it's really tangerine. And me have a shirt there. Oh, damn. I wear any color, man. It is. All right. So, I was, let me respond to a question. A question from Beverly. Beverly, you had asked me earlier on to you know about the visa revocation, and I talk about with Daryl Vaz. This was in November of 2019 when Daryl Vaz's visa was revoked. And also, Philip Powell's visa was revoked at the same time. And a number of other, you know, officials, like there's this Deputy Commissioner of Police, Terrence Bent, his visa was also revoked for various reasons. But, you know, the two prominent one was mentioned at the time was Daryl Vaz and Philip Powell. Their visa was revoked at the time. So, you see, it's across the political divide. And it's not, they did not say about as to why. The U.S. does not give reason why. The only time that we heard as to why Vaz's visa was revoked was when Daniel Tapia came out and spoke about it a couple months ago. Yeah? When he gave that interview. Yeah? And he spoke about it. And he also spoke about other things. He spoke about the fact Trevor Monroe. Daniel Tapia also spoke about the fact that Trevor Monroe came to the U.S. authorities and told them how corrupt Andrew Owens' administration was. And because he had this organization called National Integrity Action Network, that's the organization Chair Monroe heads. Now, people of my age group and knowledgeable people will know that we'll ask a question. How Trevor Manuel in a group called National Integrity Network, when there's nothing named integrity about Trevor Manuel? Anybody who knows who Trevor Manuel is, because I'm not going to say was, anybody who knows who Trevor Manuel is, will take anything Trevor Manuel says with a grain of salt. I don't know how him convinced the U.S. authorities to do it, but they gave him $5 million U.S. dollars to probe corruption in the Andrew Owens-led government. I am not making these numbers up for us. You can go and research it for yourselves. Daniel Tapia said they gave Trevor Manuel $5 million to uncover corruption, and he could not uncover not one corruption in the Andrew Owens-led government. And Daniel Tapia's words was that we never got value for our money. Those were the words of Daniel Tapia when he said we never got value for our money because Trevor Manuel could not come up with one act of corruption by the government. So these are the things that we speak of, you know, and we will debate and we will argue. But what we do have to understand is that the facts will speak for themselves. The facts will speak for themselves. We cannot run and say, boy, the man are wicked, you know. And I said, all right, what wickedness did he do? Tell me something Well, I mean, I know all about me, you say I'm wicked. And then you cannot prove what wickedness the person have done. But that's the world we are living in, folks. That's the kind of world that we are living in today. Where people will put lies on social media. And other people will take that lie and run with it. They never even try to investigate for themselves and say, find out if that thing is true. Them just run with it. Yeah. Because it might be popular to say it. Or them just, I want them way. I don't know. You know, folks, what I do know, I'm going to drop this at a selection. Yes, before I get out of here. Because what do we do here? We inform, we educate, and we entertain. And I'm going to borrow a line from a popular talk show host on radio. Because I listen to a lot of radio talk show hosts, you know. And there is one, he always uses this phrase, let me say, his show is for the sensible few and not the foolish many.

0: Max Romeo, nobody shied. All right, I'm for that you are the Book of Rules. All right. So, folks, we are coming to the close of today's show, and I hope you enjoy listening as much as I enjoy presenting. It's been a wonderful day. Before I go, let me just remind you that come the 10th of October, which is 2 Saturdays from now, we will be having the Irish Storm Radio 20th anniversary celebration, and we are looking forward to seeing you in the place. Yes, man, who have to see there? Come enjoy yourself, come mix and mingle and greet and chit chat, eat, sit down and have a nice dinner, have a few drinks and all of that, you know, get to know, so put a face to the voice to your ear all the while, you know. Yeah, man, come meet your favorite Irish Storm Radio personality. As I said, Miss Beverly, I look forward to seeing you there. The Beverly PMP, yeah, man, I look forward to seeing you there. All right. Yeah, wear orange blouse so we can identify easy. Not sure. All right. Okay. We can have fun, some fun. Not sure. All right. Okay, so, folks, you know, I'm going to drop one more selection before I get out of here. But remember, the ticket for the Irish Storm anniversary, it's only $99.99, all right, and that is admission, food, you know, drinks, it's an open bar, you know, entertainment, and it's going to be a wonderful night, it's going to be a lovely night, all right. So, before I go, this song that I'm going to drop, the last song, is directing to the people, say, look, folks, don't make nobody think for no, just think for yourself, reason out things, and see. All things can go. Not true. Yeah, man. Burning spear.
1: All over ears will hear. And all over eyes will see. They will see.

This Guru the man can think for himself. And that's how we leave you for this afternoon. That's how we conclude another episode of the Dan Barnett Experience. Thank you for listening. Thank you for being a part of the experience. Thank you for being a part of the Irish Town family. Yes, always good that we can agree to disagree. Not you? All right. So, folks, let me invite you to join me next Thursday night, 10 p.m. to 1 a.m. And also next Saturday morning, 10 a.m. until 1 p.m. God's willing, and I shall be back with more of the Dan Barnett Experience. You want to take care of yourself, have a blessed day, share the road, do not compete for the road, do not drink and drive. Keep it locked, folks. DJ Keith is coming up next. As for me, Dan Barnett, I am out of here. Have a pleasant Saturday afternoon. Have a good day. Bye-bye. Ta-ta. Me gone.

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0: 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When I say Live and Direct, you know what I mean? 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Lovers of real music, this is the place for you. Talking about soul, disco, lovers rock, studio one. So, see you on September 27th. 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The 1610 Ralph Avenue, Brooklyn, New York. You know, the M&M and Dream Team already. Bigger energy. Yeah.

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4: Tuesdays, I go sweet with wine. 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I don't say Rodney. I'm gonna say Sapphire Hollywood Hype. Alpha Unit, September 29th, 5217 Avenue D. I got turn up loud. Your girl Macadam and I come and I charge up. Dine, wine. How we say? I got that, you know. Who say we're not gonna lie? We're gonna pull up. I'm Macadocious. September 29th. See you all. New York. I'm Macadocious.
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0: afternoon. It's a Saturday, a rainy, windy Saturday.
1: So long I've been waiting.
0: Saturday, September the 26th. I must say thanks to Mr. Dan Barney.

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If you're at the store, at the restaurant, at the business, and they are playing Harry Styles, thanks again.

I want to say good afternoon to Purity K Cuisine at 49 on Church Avenue. And don't forget Purity K, no accept Uber Eats. 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Good afternoon also to Jody down at Yard on Abroad, which at Flatbush on Avenue K, fancy the Brooklyn. Mr. Owen, representing Vision World, let me say good afternoon to you, sir. Also, the crew at Mackenzie Kitchen, 1553 Raleigh Avenue between Foster and Farragut. It's a Jamaican restaurant. Good afternoon. You.

0: 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Glamour Wayne Fitzroy and BBQ. Playing the music September 27th. Damian Diamond, return Sunday tomorrow night, people. And I don't ever worry, cause I know I can call you. Yeah. Easy man, like big last man. Soon a goal. Saturday, October 3rd. You have an early vibe, Ron Robin. This is by Damian Diamond alongside DJ Delan. 213 East 87th Street, Brooklyn, of course. Admission, your best behavior. Yeah, you that big last. Soon a goal. Saturday, October 3rd. Food on the house. After this, we take a break and pay some more bills. Caribbean Saturday, Irish Storm. BJ Keith is the name. Yeah, that's my name. Alright. Okay, so let's jump and pay two bills, people. If you half an hour with us pay the bills, it's Irish time. Alright, so let's go. What is about tomorrow, Sunday? You know.
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2: 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Alpha Unit, September 29th, 5217 Avenue D. I got turn up loud. 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Dine, dine, dine, wine. How we say? I got dead there now. Who say we're not going to lie? We're going to pull up. I'm Macadocious, September 29th. 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New York, I'm Macadocious.
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1: 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To be held at the new venue, Winner's Palace, 1610 Ralph Avenue, Brooklyn, New York. 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Talking about soul, disco, lovers rock, studio one. 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The 1610 Ralph Avenue, Brooklyn, New York. 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
6: This is a classic one.

And I want a song, and I want a song that one, you know. Yeah, man, I read all the cab, and the cab is them. Well, them different Church Avenue, Avenue D. Yeah, man, all over Brooklyn. No, a Glen today, and Night Junction. Big up on yourself, of course. Utica, Donovan Drivers, the Flatbush.

I wonder how many Dollar Van drivers right about now have a hairy storm locking on them van, eh? I don't want to stop, pick up some Dollar Van drivers and leave out some, you know. All Dollar Van drivers, pick up on yourself every time, it's every star, you know. And also picking up all passengers right about now.

Irish Storm anniversary. Two more weeks, people. Two more weeks. That's all. Eh? Two more weeks. How many more weeks, man? Let me just

No, actually, let me address 42nd and Avenue D. Sorry, 42nd and Avenue D. That's Little Jamaica Pride. I have tickets, of course. 49 and Church, Beauty K. I have tickets.

have tickets. Blue Mountain, Utica H and I have tickets. Blue Mountain number 2, Flatbush between Snyder and Albemarle have tickets. Riley getting some tickets later. Clark is supposed to get some tickets.

And don't forget, Tony the Dancer will be available to pick you up and drop you people off for only a small fee, which is $15. All right, can't beat that. That's the anniversary deal. Iris Tam anniversary deal, pick up and drop off for only $15. So link up Tony the Dancer and make sure to have Tony.

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1: The vibe is flowing.
2: Take you on the bed.
1: Take it away.
2: Take it around.
0: Riley is up on. Riley say he want to be a sponsor. Say what? Good afternoon to my car Cyclops, aka Big Glass. He's a sauna goal. You're even coming up October 3rd. Yeah.

0: at the Terrace, 6092 Utica Avenue. And actually a massive and crew, there's no dress code. So for those people wondering what should they wear, there's no dress code. Once again, there is not a dress code. Just looking good. Just dress nice and look good. All right, Teacher Sherman.
1: It's gonna be a storm around here.
0: Yo, Marlon, your tickets are already safe in the Marlon. Yeah, man, Marlon already have his ticket. Big up to Marlon, Brooklyn at Stepper.

Once again, Clark's to the Rental is a sponsor. Oval Sports Bar is a sponsor. Yard and Abroad Bistro, she's a sponsor. Yeah, Jody, thank you, Jody. Little Jamaica Pride is a sponsor. Blue Mountain, Utica, and Flatbush, they all both a sponsor. Pretty K Cuisine is a sponsor. Silver Cross Restaurant, Connie is a sponsor. Mackenzie Kitchen, 1553 Ralph, they are a sponsor. Rapid Furniture, Lady V, she's a sponsor. Owen from Vision World, he's a sponsor. 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It's Irish Storm, 20 years anniversary, open bar. Eh? 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Yeah, man, you get back, you know, give $100 and you get back a change. Yeah, right? Not $100, no, $99.99. Yeah, for the Irish Storm anniversary at the terrace. At the terrace. As we approaching 2 o'clock, 8 minutes before 2 o'clock. Let me just jump and read 2 flyers again, real quick, and keep the juggling going, people.

0: Yeah. All right. 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All right, link up to another dancer. Special Irish Star anniversary deal. You understand? We don't get a deal again, you know, people. So please, nobody, a key party, ask Tony for that deal again, because that deal is a one-time deal, and it's the Irish Star anniversary deal. Only $15 round trip, pick up and drop off. All right, we can't beat that deal. Okay, so link up Tony. Link up Tony, the dancer. All right. Let me just tell you about Richie Lux. Yeah, man, it's fashion night out till November 23rd. All right, dinner inclusive. All right, and he want to let your people know that his early bird ticket end September 30, and early bird tickets is only for $50. Music by DJ Candy Big U alongside Ricky Genius, and it's gonna be at the Royal Terrace, 1298 Utica, between, I'm not sure the between street, but when I can use no GPS and find it. All right, 1298 Utica Avenue, the Royal Terrace. Early bird ticket September 30. That's where that cut off, all right? And that's for only $15. Tomorrow night, Damian Diamond. You understand? 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And going to be at the new location, upscale location, bigger location, at the Winner's Palace, 1610 Raleigh Avenue. 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Music by Glamour Wayne, BABQ, alongside DJ Fitzroy. All right, that is tomorrow night, of course. All right, and let me tell you about Sona Gold. All right, got big glass, boy, I'm not hearing anything I read. All right, early vibe round robin. All right, Sona Gold, Saturday, October 3rd at 213 East 87th Street, Brooklyn. Food will be in the house. All right, music by Damian Dem alongside DJ Dylan. So look out for Sona Gold. Our event will be October 3rd at 213 East 87th Street, Brooklyn. 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
0: Alright, so let's jump and pay some bills, man. 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

0: Benz. This one is called Hunting. All right, Hunting. All right, ladies and gentlemen, it's Iris Thomas. The 26th day in the month of September, a little wet day today. Yes, tomorrow we also be supposed to be getting some showers of blessings on us. All right. It's Caribbean Saturday and Irish Storm. DJ Kid is my name. I'll be here up until about 5 p.m. as I continue to give you people some great information and some great selections, of course.
1: Whoa!

0: 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We're just reminding your people about October 10th. That will be the Irish Tom 20 years anniversary at the Terrace Catering Hall, 1692 Utica Avenue, which is between Avenue H and Avenue I. $99.99 will get you inside the venue, and that's include open bar, supreme dinner, or it's a premium dinner, and also admission. All right, so you pay one price, you have open bar, you have access to go to the bar and ask the bartender to make you a drink of your choice. All right, and also you have limited access to the bar. Okay, people. All right, are you getting some top shelf also included? Yes. So speak about them. May I get NSC? Yeah, man. When I get NSC, man. Right, Clarky. Clarky, tell him. Send him. I get some top shelf and I think, man. Yeah. And I get them. I get them food. Yeah. Without mission. For $99.99. No, you can't beat that. Just rush and grab those tickets. Soon ago, October 3rd, we had our big event, all right? Yo, Big Glass, wake up, Big Glass, wake up, Big Glass. Tomorrow night is Damian Diamond night on a Raytown Sunday, now, people. Look out for that one, okay? And also, September 30th is when you can get your last day for the early bird ticket of Richie Lux event at the Royal Palace, all right? The Royal Terrace, should I say. All right, so in the meanwhile, let's pay some bills, yeah, man. Yeah, and after this, I'll be right back. It's irishtomradio.com, of course. www.irishtomradio.com. Soon forward.
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afternoon to Yvonne in the chat room, Chuka in the chat room, alongside Marcia. And Marcia, she want to wish, she want to shout out her husband, Mr. Lewis, and her daughter, Camiltia, in Virginia. A special afternoon. Also, good afternoon to Jill. So you have Jill, Marcia, Chuka, alongside Yvonne in the chat room. Yes. Anyone else in the chat room? Anyone else in the chat room? Please type yes. Let's juggle some music. Come on.

Just a matter of a couple of days, we're gonna be in October. And then in a matter of a couple of days, it's October 10th. Which will be such a special night. Eating, drinking and dancing. Having fun at the terrace. Only for $99.99, thanks to all sponsors. Sponsors. He's a man called Arville. Wagwa Arville. Keith Song. Derek Douglas. Riley and the team. Lady Sharon. Twin of the Dancer. 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Lady C. Lady Delia. Lady Valerie. Even Ronier, Miss Fuller, Miss Loretta, Lady Sugars, and all the Irish stuff. Is the song finished? The song finished for me. I'm gonna stop. A lot more people left me big up in the man, and the song stop for me, you know. All right, let me start a different song. Okay? All right. Come on, ready? Let me try and find a Mission Impossible. Mission Impossible. Let me see if I can find it.

0: edited for a long time. 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
0: Want to join a movement. Am I good?
1: Sunstone shall break your bone.
0: Sex Nephew the Seven, man. I see that. Sex Nephew the Seven. 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And I really appreciate you, ladies. Sex Nephew the Seven.

0: you. Lady Danette from Queens, I want to see that building, not Danette. Start to run, Danette from Queens, more want to see that building, you know.
1: This is not for the cook and no nightmare dream. Run with the crew and just out the team. Who next on the list, know your brother named Dean.
0: Yeah. Seen,
1: what you never do.
0: Lady Sharon, can I say?
1: The stage, it's a bird, it's a plane, it's an innocent crew.
0: Yo, Marlon, you good Marlon.
1: Who's next on the DJ train? Come in, cop up and drive them inside.
0: Okay, them say the moon full, you know, because of the weather. Them say, boy, we have high tides because the moon full, so... I guess where are you from, Jeffrey, Miss Loretta? All right, the moon full, Miss Loretta. So where are you from, Jeffrey?
1: Yes, girl.

0: Oh, so Teacher Sherman. Why I'm telling Teacher Sherman that there is not a dress code, you know, Teacher Sherman. So just dress and look good, you know. Lasco the barber boy, yes, Mr. Lasco and Nastran. Yeah. And Lasco get some flyers. So big up to Lasco the barber. Yo, Booker. Longside Pansy. Everything good? Yeah. We know where's the Booker in the building, you know. Yeah, of course, man.
1: It's gonna be a storm around here.
0: Drew White. Big up yourself, you know. Every time. Mr. Ronald. Alexander alongside Mr. Dennis. Canarsie Massive. Man like Trevor, they are Florida. Big up yourself, man. God. And Winston. The man, they are Florida, the Sunshine State. Yes. Yeah, man. Trevor support, you know. Big up to Trevor every time. Much respect to Trevor in Florida.

0: phone ring like crazy, you know. Hold on. I would say what call me. What's the call me? Hold on, please. Harry Storm, you're live. Good afternoon. Hello? I'm doing great. All right, good afternoon. Wagwan.
1: I'm fine. How are you, love?
0: I'm doing.
1: I want to say thank you for giving us the food last week. And the ladies was really, really nice at the restaurant.
0: Okay, nice. Really appreciate that you enjoy the food, you know?
1: No, I appreciate that you gave it to me. I appreciate it. Thank you so much.
0: All right, thanks again.
1: And I want to give a shout out to the ladies at the restaurant, Granny and the lady that was in the back. The food was delicious, and I thank them very, very much. They were very nice.
0: All right. That's Pure Decay Cuisine 49 on Church.
1: Yes. Oh. Thank you.
0: All right. Hold on. Let me see. All right. Go again. Yeah? Hello?
1: Yes.
0: All right. You say you want to say thanks, right?
1: Excuse me?
0: All right. Good. Thanks again, Tanisha.
1: You're welcome, love.
0: All right. Good. All right, Iris Storm, good afternoon. You're live on the radio. Hello.
2: Hey, King.
0: How is this?
2: Marlon.
0: Wagwan, Marlon.
2: Big head, everybody. Happy weekend.
0: Happy what?
2: Weekend.
0: Oh, happy weekend. Okay, happy weekend to everybody. Okay. All right. Big of sugars.
2: Sarah.
0: Mm-hmm.
2: Sarah, thank you. I my kiki.
0: All right, big up Trevor every time. Trevor! Yeah, man, Trevor in Florida. Sponsor Marlon Ticket and Marlon. Want to big up Trevor in Florida every time.
2: Yeah,
0: all right.
2: I will.
0: All right, man, say boy. Enough respect to the boss. In a Florida, I'm named Trevor. Yeah, man, Trevor sponsor a ticket for Marlon, and so Marlon will be in the building. So once again, Trevor, I don't know if you listen to Irish Time, but Marlon just big up on Irish Time and say much more love and thanks. See you, my boss? All right. Call you live on Irish Time. Good afternoon to you. Hello.
3: DJ Kip.
0: You. Wagwan. Why am I the boss?
3: Yeah, I want to bless up 20 upon him earth from your ear, sir.
0: Which should I have 20?
3: I want 20 with
0: one on it. One on it. Oh!
3: Dollar Van Jiver.
0: I forgot to say, boy, 20 you're going to do something. 20 you're going to do a rate on Sunday night, though, for your birthday thing.
3: Yeah, man, I'm going to do it, yeah.
0: Oh, but yeah, I heard about it, you know, but, you know, it's sleep me still, so I good to you remind me, because normally me always roll out late, but we're going to end up roll out early.
3: So, oh, Tony, for me, when you're a big listener, you forgot that.
0: Well, I tell you, you know, the bird, respond, tell me, you know, and Tony never tell me himself, you know, so I never know if it's something goes so.
3: See?
0: Yes.
3: Yeah, man. Me supposed to work Sunday, but me I go see how early me finish work and pass through.
0: Oh, all right. Okay.
3: I work. Me there, you know. They and I bus. I carry some people that go upstate New York.
0: Oh, yeah, go upstate. So how is the weather?
3: Breezy. The rain stop falling now, but the place cloudy. Like the rain from start fall again, but the place windy.
0: All right. But you know, see, I know that you're an experienced driver. You understand? So we just wish you a safe journey, you know? You are the passengers, them, you know?
3: Yeah. Yeah, man, respect, man. You don't know. Mm-hmm. A DJ Keith and Irish Dam and the party shot.
0: Yo! Sell off! Sell off!
4: It's gonna be a storm around here!
0: Sell off! Sell off! Yeah, man, Chuck, big up yourself every time.
3: Every time, family. Okay, I want love.
0: October 10th, at the terrace.
3: So, I'll probably see you Sunday, and then I see you October 10th.
0: Yeah, okay. Yeah, man. I've had 20 things, you know. Normally, sometimes I reach on a rate on Sunday late, you know. But myself,
3: yeah, man.
0: Make a special effort to be there early.
3: All right.
0: Because I don't have 20 cut a cake, you know. I don't know if more, you know, work with a cake. I don't know.
3: Nah, we don't want to eat my cake, you know. We just have a game to beer for drink.
0: All right. I know I said man like drink them Guinness.
3: See,
0: yo! All right, Chuka. Every time. All right, Chuka. All right, sir.
3: It's a helicopter family.
0: Yeah, man. All right.
3: Yeah, cool.
0: All right, big up, Chuka. Talking about Tuned Dancer, let me just give out Tuned Dancer number because there's an Irish Storm anniversary deal that you can get pick up and drop off for $15. Round trip price. Okay? Round trip price, 347-666-2811. 347-666-2811. 347-666-2811. 347-666-2811. Tony will pick you up and drop you off for only $15. Alright? The price I will not get it again is a special Irish Storm anniversary price. You understand? $15. Tony was going to be charging more, and we have to negotiate. You understand? Yes. And Tony got $15. So nobody else will look for that $15 deal again. It's a one-time deal. $15. You will get picked up and drop off October 10th. All right? For those people who choose not to drive and who might drink a little bit more than what they'll normally drink, and they don't want to drive. All right? So have Tony pick you up and dropped you off. All right, people? All right. Right, Chuka? We're up on a 3 o'clock break. Two minutes before 3. Also this Sunday, Damian Diamond Night at Raytown Sunday. So big up Damian Diamond. It's Damian Diamond Night this Sunday tomorrow. Down at the Winner's Palace, new location.

0: Wanna big up my light Mike. Happy belated birthday to Electrical Mike. Yeah man, Monday night was Mike, a little party down at 6 Park at 4th Street. And I'll play the music for Mike. Big up Mike every time. Also my light Richie Lux, Fashion Night Out. This is gonna be November the 21st, but it's early bird tickets and September 30. September 30 is early bird ticket for $50 cut off. Alright people, so if you want to get early bird ticket, make sure purchase before September 30, alright? For Richie Lux event, which is called Fashion Night Out. Yeah man, a dinner dance party. Alright, music by DJ Candy, Big Youth alongside Ricky Genius at the Royal Terrace, 1298 Utica Avenue. 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
1: Die, boy. 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And I don't say Rodney, and I say Sapphire Hollywood Hype. Alpha Unit, September 29th, 5217 Avenue D. I got turn up loud. Your girl, Macadam, and I come and charge up. Die, boy. How we say? I got dead, you know. Who say we're not going to lie? We're going to pull up. I'm Macadocious. September 29th. See you all. New York. I'm Macadocious.
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1: Bampia.
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0: Good afternoon, good afternoon.
1: Rain, rain, go away. Come again some other day.
0: Well, Miss Loretta, I'm expecting an artist to call you, you know. You can give me 5 minutes, please?
1: Yes, dear.
0: All right, thank you. 5 minutes, 5 minutes, 5 minutes, 5 minutes.

0: Ula woo, back a diamond say. Hold on there. One more time, Maca Diamond, this Tuesday. She'll be performing live at Pull Up Tuesday.
1: Unicorn.
0: On Avenue D, of course. Yo, Bobby. Link up back a fast.
1: Yo.

This Tuesday night, it's Mac a Diamond in the building. Patrice, long said Mac a Diamond. This is the remix, yes? Hola, hola. I tell you this Tuesday, pull up Tuesday, Bobby Lickshut, Samaka Diamond, she will be live in the building performing at pull up Tuesday this Tuesday.

0: Good afternoon.
1: Yeah, money, oh.
0: Maka Diamond, good afternoon to you. Wagwan, Maka, good afternoon to you, Maka. Welcome to IrisTimeRadio.com. How is the day going there?
1: Good.
0: Boy, somebody tell me, say, boy, you're going to be at Pull Up Tuesday night coming. In Brooklyn, of course.
1: Tuesday, girl, Maka Diamond. I'm going to drop a new song now where I promote Wifey versus Matey. You don't know Glue. What if a new song? And your girl, Maka Diamond, always around Tuesday. You don't know the thing I love. Make them shell it, turn it upside down the whole place of a shell.
0: So, Maka, you're here to confirm that you will be at Pull Up Tuesday this Tuesday night.
1: Definitely.
0: All right, so Maka, let me ask you a question.
1: Bobby, no fair promotion.
0: You know, so boy, I know that a long time you're in this business, you understand, and you're a trendsetter, you understand. So how many years you're in this business, Maka?
1: All my life.
0: Maka is in the business all her life, right? Maka, what's your first song? What was your first song? You can remember?
1: Depends on where I mean the first song. First hit?
0: Yeah, first, right.
1: That was the first song ever made.
0: The first song ever made.
1: The first song was done already.
0: Which one?
1: Baby, you were done already.
0: Oh, all right. So which song was your first song?
1: Baby, the one I'm going to call it Sex Song Boy. You think me easy? We have a song coming. I'm going to change name and answer something. So. There's another story.
0: Oh, so
1: the first song, I can't even remember that right now, but mm-hmm. The first one that started to get known was done already, the real hit. That's the one that really hit.
0: Okay. All right. Done already. All right. Okay. All right. And so for the fans them who love to listen to your music and love to hear your music, where can they find your music? I know you have a new song or a new album, right?
1: Spotify.
0: Mm-hmm.
1: You can find Spotify, YouTube,
0: mm-hmm.
1: TikTok,
0: mm-hmm.
1: all the digital platforms, every song, and the new song them is out.
0: Okay. And what the name of the new song again that you're promoting?
1: I want them to come out this Tuesday to like perform the new one live while I'm at the place.
0: Okay, all right then, Maka. So this Tuesday night you're gonna be at Pull Up Tuesday, so all the fans can come and see you in action.
1: Come right in, pay for coming, and you must appear nice thing. The diamond of dancer, the money got it, money.
0: All right, and Maka said, this is a big song. Alright, Bobby Lickshot, big up yourself, man. Enough respect. Tuesday night, Maka Diamond will be performing live at Pull Up Tuesday. So people just come out this Tuesday and come out early. Alright, Maka, thanks again, Maka.
1: Yeah, man, big up yourself.
0: Alright, bless.

0: This is Miss Loretta. One of Miss Loretta is a call me. I restart me live. Good afternoon to you. Hello.
1: You tell me jump, I say how high.
0: All right. I like when person follow instruction. How are your afternoon going, Miss Loretta?
1: Going smashingly well.
0: Lord of mercy, smashingly well. Lord.
1: Yes.
0: Awesome. In spite of the weather.
1: You got in the studio okay with all the rain?
0: In spite of the weather. You know, you have the rain jacket and you have the rain boot. Yeah, and you have your umbrella. Yes.
1: Very good. Very proud of my tall, dark, and handsome.
0: Thank you again.
1: Alrighty then, how's it going with you?
0: Everybody's going okay. We're getting ready for the Irish Storm anniversary, October 10th at the Terrace in Brooklyn.
1: Very good.
0: Open bar?
1: Am I what?
0: Open bar.
1: Oh, open bar. That's good to know.
0: That means you can go to the bar and ask the bartender to make you the drink of your choice, unlimited.
1: Oh, I couldn't even decide. I want one of everything.
0: All right. Yeah, man. And if you get wasted, we have a van that will be picking up a person and drop them off. It's a person who wants to get wasted.
1: Yeah, I'm wasted. Right. Wasted is a state of mind.
0: If you want to get wasted or get toast for one night, it's okay.
1: Yeah. All right.
0: Mm-hmm.
1: So you'll be in my thoughts and prayers.
0: Thank you.
1: And I'm having a good time with you.
0: All right.
1: All right.
0: Mm-hmm.
1: So, shout outs to everybody and happy weekend to Marlon as well.
0: Well, I see you from Sugars.
1: Oh, Sugars, yes. Oh, yes, she called me, and we talked until my friend came in to help. And that's it. I can't call her because she's long distance.
0: So what about Miss Bev Dixon? When I see you from her?
1: I guess last week she was on the Ruler show. I think so. I can't even remember.
0: Okay.
1: But, I guess when I have the... But then again, I'm not supposed to be on the phone because the coordinator has to call me.
0: Okay.
1: Right. So, and I talked to my friend. Her son's getting married, and she's going away. Friday, Saturday, and... Thursday, Friday, and Saturday. And my girls from the week are going to help her out.
0: Okay.
1: Because she needs help with her husband. So that's how it goes. One hand washes the other, and both hands wash the face.
0: Oh.
1: Right?
0: One hand washes the other, and both hand washes the face.
1: That's it. We help each other.
0: Right. Definitely.
1: That's what we're here to do.
0: Mm-hmm.
1: So be careful because there are some people who want to help themselves to your wallet.
0: Mm-hmm.
1: Right?
0: Yep.
1: Yeah, I get scammed too. Even though I don't have a cell phone, they still call up and offer me services that are, you know, it's a scam.
0: Mm-hmm.
1: So you hang up, that's all.
0: Yeah, that's all.
1: Yeah, that's the world we live in.
0: Yep.
1: And now, because of you, every morning I have to say, and God bless America, too.
0: Mm-hmm.
1: Because I wasn't saying that before. Because I come from here, and this is all I know. Mm. And I know it's not what it used to be. And I don't think it's ever going to be what it should be, you know, in my lifetime.
0: Okay.
1: But you keep your fingers crossed, and you hope for the best.
0: All right.
1: So, I'll see you later, alligator.
0: Take care again, Miss Loretta.
1: Carry on, baby.
0: All right. Let me say thanks again, Miss Loretta. Happy to know that everything is going okay over on your side. All right. Just go on and enjoy your day. I want to say good afternoon to Carol from Lennox Road, alongside our friend Ruth. Yeah, Ruth is here from Jamaica. Yeah. Ruth, it's not a bad time. The weather is just changing. So I know you're going to enjoy it, all right? It's not cold as yet. So welcome Ruth from Jamaica. She's here in the U.S. All right, that's Carol from Lennox Road, friend. All right, so let's get back into the music, of course.
2: Girl party like there's no tomorrow.
0: Miss China, good afternoon. Me Ivan Chaka. Marcia.

0: When I see you the song.
1: It's Tisha, baby girl.
0: It's this is Mr. Vegas.
1: And who the hell is Bob?
0: Let me play two more songs and let me just pay the bills real quick.
1: Man,

www.irishstarman.com, of course. Jerusalem. Let me see if I can find Richie Lux really quick. Let me see if I can find Richie Lux so he can speak about his event that is coming up very, very soon. All right. And he has early bird ticket that will be ending when? September 30. That's Richie Lux.

0: Good afternoon, good afternoon. DJ Keith here calling from Irish Storm Radio. Looking to speak to Richie Lux, please.
1: Hey!
0: Richie Lux!
1: Keith, what, man? Quick, Keith, what go on, brother? What happened?
0: You're live on Irish Storm, my boss. You're live on Irish Storm. And the reason why I'm calling you about... I'm doing wonderful, man. I'm calling about your event, Fashion Night Out. It's a dinner dance party, November the 21st. You understand, dinner included, appetizer served from 8 until 10, dinner from 10 until 1, you understand, and you have early bird tickets for $50, which will be ending on September 30. Tell us a little about it now, please.
1: Yes, well, you know, the early bird ticket, it is anybody who are interested in early bird tickets, right now is the best time to get it, because I think around Wednesday, that's the last of that. You know, it ends on Wednesday, right? And free soul is $70.
0: All right, so Richie Lux, for those people who have not attended one of your events, just give them a little slight description of what kind of event this will be, and an event for them not to miss. Go ahead, sir.
1: Well, it's a formal event, you know, and, you know, it's an event which we have... One thing with this event, it's going to be great energy.
0: Right.
1: You know, as you notice what it says, it says fun fashion. Mm-hmm. You know, so it's a fashion night out.
0: Right.
1: Right?
0: Mm-hmm.
1: So, everyone going to come enjoy themselves, good energy, good food, mm-hmm. and we just have fun, you know.
0: And also, I see that you have DJs by music by DJ Kenny from Funk Church, Big Youth, and Ricky Genius.
1: Yes. Yeah, for sure.
0: So you have three great DJs. Right? You have Candy, Big Youth, and you have Ricky Genius. All right, hold on there. Oh. Richie Lux, call drop. Yeah? Richie Lux, call drop. Let me just drop the infomercial and see if we can get back Richie Lux.
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0: All right. Okay. All right, Richie Lux, sorry about that. We get some disconnection. All right, so continue now, boss. Okay. It cut off again. All right, so we have been some difficulties with the phone. We don't know what's going on. So once again, as Richie Lux said, it's an event. It's a formal event. You understand, people? So don't forget, early bird ticket ends September 30, so please get your tickets, all right? So let's continue with some more event reminders.
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1: If you could see me now.
0: Get ready for this one. This one is big. When Damian Diamond, in association with Raytown Sunday, present Live and Direct. When I say live and direct, you know what I mean? 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All goes down on September 27, 2026. 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
2: I lost my baby,
0: so see you on September 27th. 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

also from Chuka. Chuka wanna wish Tony the Dancer a happy birthday. Dollar Van Driver Tony the Dancer, a happy birthday coming from Chuka.

0: Good afternoon, it's Iris Tom calling you live.
1: Boom bam, bing DJ Keith, I'm a big brother.
0: David Oz, welcome to Iris Tom.
1: Yeah man, I'm just a check in, you know, just a coming from Flatbush. I know today is my Earth Strong, I'm 926 today. I'm 46 years old today. And mama gone 3 days ago on September 23rd and I sat there 3, you know. So you know mama gone and forget me, you know? Yeah man. Big up Tony Dance upon Earth Strong. Big up Virgil Peanut from Tallman Barbershop upon Earth Strong. All who are celebrate them birthday, yeah? Big up from David House. And you know, today is a Libra day. A Libra time and a Virgo time. A Libra time.
0: So once again.
1: Yeah man. Yo, DJ Keith.
0: Once again.
1: One more year for them for me and Tony the Dance and Peanut.
0: All right. Okay, sir. All right.
2: Yeah. It's gonna be a storm around here.
3: Celebrate life.
0: All right, this is the song.
3: One more year,
0: David Owens, big up yourself. Happy birthday. And also to the dancer.
3: Yeah.

0: Brother Lance, happy Earth from Ross. I know you are celebrating tomorrow night down at Raytown Sunday.
1: One more year pandemic.
0: Lance and the Virgin, tall man of art.
1: Give thanks for life. Next year we
0: big up to Chucka.
1: Yeah, yeah.

718-841-9957. Every little thing I do. This is a birthday segment. And I just don't care if they wishing Tony the Dancer a happy birthday. And many more. And all persons celebrating their birthday. Belated also. Big up to Mike. Electrician Mike, of course. I know that he celebrates very strong. Happy belated birthday to Mike.

0: Iris Storm Cody Alive. Hello.
1: Hi, DJ Keith. How are you?
0: I'm doing wonderful.
1: Okay. I want to say happy birthday to my niece, Dorothea.
0: Dorothea.
1: And it's coming from her aunt. She don't know who it is.
0: All right. So happy, what, birthday or belated?
1: No, happy birthday to Dorothea. Today is her birthday.
0: All right. So happy birthday to Dorothea. And she know that who it's coming from?
1: Her aunt. She don't know who it is.
0: Her aunt. All right. Thanks again. All right.
1: Thank you.
0: All right. Happy birthday to Dorothea. Coming from her aunt. Dorothea's aunt. Want to wish Dorothea a happy birthday.

0: Welcome to Harry Storm, call you live, hello?
1: I'm a 55-star general.
0: Mr. Kingston, good afternoon to you, sir. Wagwan.
1: How are you doing?
0: Wonderful. Wonderful and blessed.
1: Yeah, no, I'm a shout out my general. Happy birthday, answer, Tony.
0: Yes.
1: Yeah, what they say, me and you say something, you know, no liar, no joke about it, you know, when them type of tune and play in a DJ. Them man, they never can't and still.
0: Yeah, tell you.
1: All over the dancing floor, man, it's a jolly, jolly fella.
0: Yes, man.
1: Tomorrow night, no good again, man. Team down a Darian Diamond, man. Because a Darian Diamond boy, anyway, he was all over the place.
0: Yeah, right?
1: It was a bigger venue, so he was going there all over.
0: No, you can't get more space for the dance floor.
1: Yeah, he was more space for the dance floor.
0: Yeah, that place was too.
1: Utica, yeah, that,
0: Utica was too tight.
1: Let's up here for 55 star general. Happy birthday, Tony.
0: Every time.
1: Man, I love and respect me that.
0: All right, big up every time.
1: Cool.
0: Mr. Kingston.

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I can't play the soul song, you know. Because you love me and all them songs. No, sir, you can't play them songs. The song is too slow for them, man. Yes, sir, too slow. Right, Mr. Kingston? Celine, yeah, Celine Dion, because you love me and. Yeah. Write your name across my heart. Them songs are too slow. You can't play them song there. Them man, they want to step.

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A special birthday greetings coming from wife Eula, daughter Charmaine, son Kevin, and grandchildren. All right. So Miss Eula, I want to send a happy birthday greetings to her husband, and all the greetings coming from wife Miss Eula, Charmaine, which is the daughter, and son Kevin, and also the grandchildren. All right. Oh yes. You don't understand. The last swell today Saturday, you know, I want to play to my swell span Saturday, you know? Tomorrow I'll play some swells. Also, tune in to the dance.

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Right? Hold on a second. Hold on. Sorry to interrupt the music here. Okay, hold on a second.

0: Hello.
1: Yeah.
0: Wagwan. Wagwan, big glass.
1: There.
0: Or is everything to the boss?
1: Every time.
0: Can you know say boy? October the 3rd, not good again.
1: Yeah.
0: Soon a goal, man. The big early vibe, Round Robin. Everybody should come out and shell along the place, 239 East 87th Street, Brooklyn. Admission, good behavior.
1: Yeah.
0: When I say, I want a DJ, the Damien Diamond alongside DJ Dylan. I want them to say, food gonna be on the house. Food gonna be on the house, right?
1: Yeah.
0: What's soon are there? Soon are there next to you?
1: Yeah.
0: Where's soon are there? Should I next to you?
1: No.
0: Alright. Okay, alright. So early vibe, Round Robin. You understand? Soon a goal. Alright. Saturday, October 3rd. Alright, admission is your best behavior, 213 East 87th Street, Brooklyn. Food will be on the house. Music by Damien Diamond alongside DJ Dylan. Right, big glass.
1: Yeah.
0: Alright, enough love, big glass. Big up yourself, sir.
1: Up on the road.
0: Alright, one love. Alright, okay, alright.

I don't know if Marcy have any birthday greetings that week, yeah. Wagwan chill. Big up instead of her time. If I'm around here, everything good. Miss Fuller, everything good.

I know that a lot of events canceled tonight, you know. Yeah, man, because of the inclement weather, a lot of events canceled tonight. So pick up everybody inside them home. Everybody in them yard. I listen to Iris Storm. Big up on yourself and thanks. Saturday, October 10th. Want to see you all. Yes, at Iris Storm anniversary. And if you know you're not going to be in town, yeah, or you have some other plans, please support Iris Storm still, people, by purchasing a ticket, okay? Or a contribution, anything. Give us a contribution or purchase a ticket in your support.

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1: So come along, come along.
0: Wagwan, well, sexy net 57. Thanks, you know. I see your post, Irish stamp, fly up on your status. 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
1: It's gonna be a storm around here.
0: Blue Mountain Restaurant is a sponsor. Big up. Yes, Clark's Rental is a sponsor. Wolfhard Sports Bar is a sponsor. Johnson Cleaning is a sponsor.

0: Also big up to Ruth and Carol from Lennox Road also, yes.
1: It's gonna be a star.

Alright, I'm giving away two food to two new caller who have not won anything in the past 2 months. If you have not won anything on Irish Stamp for the past 2 months, call me and just collect a food. Alright, two food, one food each per caller.

0: 718-841-9957. Good afternoon to you, live on Irish Star. Hello?
1: Good afternoon, I'm calling for my dinner.
0: You ever won something on Irish Star recently?
1: Yes, me love.
0: When was the last time you won something on Irish Star? How long now?
1: Me couldn't tell when last.
0: All right, so what a line, okay?
1: Okay, my love.
0: All right. Okay, we need one more caller, please. One more caller. 718-841-9957. 718-841-9957. All right, if you have not won anything on Irish Star for the past 2 months, call me. Okay. Oh, man. One more caller, please. 718-841-9957. Collect a free food.

0: Good afternoon, I call 11 Irish time. Hello?
1: Hello?
0: Hello, good afternoon, you're live.
1: Hi, Keith.
0: Hey, Wagwan.
1: Not much, how are you?
0: I'm doing wonderful. They're calling for the complimentary food?
1: Yes.
0: Okay, all right. Hold a line for me, okay? Hold a line for me, all right?
1: I'm sorry, I'm not hearing you clearly.
0: Hold the line for me so I could take a detail off the radio.
1: Okay, no problem.
0: Thank you. Alright. Alright, people. Alright, so at this time, we are paying some bills, alright? So I could take these two callers' information off the ear so they can pick up their complimentary dinner. Okay? Alright. I only have two dinner today, people. I can't take any more callers. Sorry. I only can give away two dinner today.
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0: 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When I say Live and Direct, you know what I mean? 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I lost my baby, so see you on September 27th. 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
2: Die, die, die, boy. Pull up Tuesdays, I go sweet with wine. It's your girl Macadam and say, yo, pull up Tuesdays. Your girl Macadam and live in concert alongside Bobby Lick Shot and a whole lot more artists. I don't say Rodney, Rodney. I'm going to say Sapphire Hollywood Hype. Alpha Unit, September 29th, 5217 Avenue D. I got turn up loud. Your girl Macadam and I come and charge up. Die, die, die, boy. How we say? I got there, you know. Who say we not order that lie? We are going to pull up. I'm Macadocious. September 29th. See you all. New York. I'm Macadocious.

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1: Get ready for this one. This one is big. 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When I say live and direct, you know what I mean? 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Looking forward to see you all. You can't afford to miss this.
2: Okay. Teacher Sherman, good afternoon, Teacher Sherman. Boy, Teacher Sherman, surprises and surprises. You never know who will be at the Irish Storm anniversary. If it does come, prepare to see some special people. All right, Teacher Sherman, Miss Loretta. Yes, good afternoon to you, man. Teacher Sherman asking if you're going to be at the anniversary. I'm going to tell him, say yes. Yeah. All right, let's go, ladies and gentlemen. Let's go to this segment. Represent your country, represent your island. Let's go.

0: 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It's time now for you to represent your country, represent your island. We'll change the beat around and give you some soca music. Irish Storm, call you live. Which country, which island are you representing? Go ahead.
1: Kingston 14, Jamaica, West Indies.
0: All right, representing Kingston 14, Jamaica, West Indies. Thank you again, Carla. Thank you. Irish Storm live on the radio. Go ahead, please.
2: Good evening. St. Thomas, Jamaica.
0: Representing St. Thomas, Jamaica. In St. Thomas is Marant Bay. Thank you. Irish Storm, call you live on Irish Storm. Hello, you live. Call you live. Hello, good afternoon. Hello. Good evening. We gotta go. Call you live on Irish Storm. Hello, you live. Where you from?
3: Good afternoon, DJ Key. Greenheart Street, Linden, Guyana.
0: All right. Linden, Guyana. Big up to all of my Guyanese, of course. Greenheart Street, Linden, Guyana. Thank you. Irish Storm live. Hello, good afternoon. Hello.
4: Hi, my handsome.
0: Hey.
4: Good afternoon.
0: Yeah, Grenada. St. Davis?
4: Yes. I hope you showed me on here, and that was nice.
0: All right. Thank you. Irish Storm live. Hello, where you from?
5: Well, I'm a general.
0: Mr. Kingston, man. Kingston 14. Mr. Kingston, representing Kingston 14. Big up yourself every time. Mr.

0: Aristom, call you live. Where you from, Carla?
1: Oh, beautiful Guyana.
0: Beautiful Guyana, the bright shining gold. Thank you, Carla. Aristom, 11 here. Where you from?
2: Spanish Town, St. Catherine, Jamaica.
0: Spanish Town, St. Catherine. Thank you. Iris, alive. Where you from?
3: Good evening, DJ.
0: Yes, good evening.
3: Kingston, Jamaica.
0: All right. Representing Kingston, Jamaica. Thank you. Iris, alive. Where you from, Carla?
4: Hi, Keith. I'm from Savannah-Lamar, Westmoreland, Jamaica.
0: Thank you again. Thank you. Savannah-Lamar, yeah. Iris, call you live. Hello, where you from?
5: Hi, Keith.
0: Hello.
6: Hi, kid. Luana's Bay, St. Catherine.
0: All right, Marge.
6: Jamaica.
0: Big up, Marge. Iris Tom, call you live. Where you from?
7: St. Catherine, Jamaica.
0: Thank you so much. Iris Tom, call you live. Where you from?
8: Big up, Grenada.
0: Big up, Grenada.
8: Big up, 473. Big up, Dior. Big up, the job, job.
0: All right, the job, job, posse, of course. Thank you. Iris Tom, call you live. Where you from?
9: South Ramfast, Guyana.
0: Thank you so much, Guyana.

Harry Storm, call you live. St. Thomas in Jamaica. St. Thomas, Jamaica, thank you.

Harry Storm, call you live. Where you from? Bella's Gate, St. Catherine. Bella's Gate, St. Catherine. Thank you.

0: Harry Stump calling live. Hello.
1: Good evening, Keith.
0: Yes, good evening.
1: Westmoreland, Jamaica.
0: Westmoreland, Jamaica. One more point for Jamaica. Representing Westmoreland. Thank you for the vote. Harry Stump calling live. Where are you from?
2: Savalamar, Westmoreland, Jamaica.
0: All right, one more point for Jamaica. Savalamar, thank you. Harry Storm, call you live. Where you from?
3: Guyana.
0: Guyana, bright shining gold. Guyana, thank you. Harry Storm, call you live on the radio. Where you from, please?
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0: Water Lane in a Clarendon, Jamaica. Thanks. Thank you.

0: Harry Storm, call you live. Hello, where you from, Carla?
1: Highgate in St. Mary,
0: Jamaica. Highgate, St. Mary, Jamaica. Thank you. Harry Storm, you live in here. Where you from?
2: Spring Village, St. Catherine, Jamaica.
0: Springs Village in St. Catherine. Thank you, sir. Harry Storm, call you live. Hello, where you from? Okay, all right, let's go.

0: Airstorm, call you live. Where you from, caller? Anybody home? Okay, let's move to line 2. Call you live at Airstorm. Where you from? All right, let's try line 3. Call you live at Airstorm. Where you from? Hello?
1: St. Catherine, Jamaica.
0: Representing Portmore in a St. Catherine. Thank you, Carla. Iris Tom, call you live. Where you from?
1: Maypen, Clarendon, Jamaica.
0: Maypen in a Clarendon. Thank you so much for voting. Iris Tom, call you live on the radio. Where you from, Carla?
1: Manchester, Guyana.
0: Manchester in a Guyana. Big up all my Manchester family in Guyana. Thank you. Iris Tom, call you live. Where you from?
1: Hi, DJ Keith, St. Elizabeth, Jamaica.
0: Hello, hello, hello, St. Elizabeth in a Jamaica, thank you. Iris Tom, call you live, where you from? Hello?
1: St. James in Montego Bay, Jamaica.
0: St. James, Mabea, the second city, thank you so much. All right.

0: Aristom, call you live. And where you from, Carla?
1: Mandeville in Jamaica.
0: Mandeville in Jamaica. Thanks. Let me take a next caller. Call 11 Aristom. Where you from, Carla? Hello, where you from?
1: Grenada.
0: One more point for Grenada. Big up all my Grenadian family. Thank you again. Aristom, call you live. Where you from?
1: Linden, Guyana.
0: Linden in Guyana. Thank you for the vote. Iris Tom, call you live. Where you from, Carla?
1: Spanish Town, St. Catherine, Jamaica.
0: Thank you. Let me give you the phone number, ladies and gentlemen. We're looking for first place, second place, third place, and fourth place. If you fall anywhere, first, second, third, and fourth, I will be playing your national anthem. So if you want to hear your national anthem played today on Irish Storm, just call to represent your country, represent your island. Don't forget, we taking fourth, fifth, third, second, and first.

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0: Yeah.
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0: still
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0: Irish Storm, call you live. Hello. Where you from, Carla? Hello, can you hear me?
1: New Amsterdam, Guyana.
0: New Amsterdam in Guyana. Thank you so much. New Amsterdam, Guyana. Line 2, call you live. Where you from, Carla?
1: But then Cartridge in Clarendon, Jamaica.
0: Right, Clarendon in Jamaica. Thank you. Irish Storm, call you live. Where you from, Carla?
2: Good afternoon.
0: Yes, good afternoon.
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0: St. Catherine in Jamaica. Thank you.

0: If you don't have the number, that's the number, 718-841-9957. 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
1: Bellisgate, St. Catherine, Jamaica.
0: Thank you so much, Bellisgate, St. Catherine. 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
1: Linden, Guyana.
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0: 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Uber Eats. Harry Storm, call you live. Hello. All right, I'm not hearing anyone.
1: Mykonee, Guyana.
0: Thank you. Mykonee, Guyana. Harry Storm, call you live. Where you from?
1: Water Lane, Clarendon, Jamaica.
0: West Indies.

0: Harry Storm, call you live. Hello?
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0: Representing Linden in a Guyana. Big up on my Guyanese, of course. I'm not seeing a Grenada. Oh, yeah. Grenada is here. Yes, I'm not seeing a Barbados. All right, so there's no one from Barbados. No one from St. Vincent. There's no one from TNT. No one from Antigua. No one from Belize. No one from Panama. No one from Dominica. You understand? No one from the U.S. Virgin Island. All right. No one from St. Lucia. No one from Haiti. Yo, well, come on, call me. 'Cause this we did, and we don't care. Harry Storm, call you live. Where you from, caller?
2: Porous in Manchester, Jamaica.
0: Porous Manchester, J.A.

0: Aristom, call you live. Hello.
1: Kingston, Jamaica.
0: Thank you. Right. Hit you with some soca to the man. Hitting you with some soca to the man. Right, he's a Sherman. Wagwan, brother Earl. Yo, brother Earl, yes, good. Iris Storm, you're live. Where you from, Carla?
2: Racecourse in Clarendon, Jamaica.
0: Racecourse, Clarendon, Jamaica. Thank you. Iris Storm, call you live. Where you from? Hello?
3: Manchester, Guyana.
0: Thank you. Iris Storm, call you live. Where you from?
4: Yeah, Chapelton, Clarendon.
0: Chapelton in a Clarendon. All right, Chapelton, Clarendon, every time. Trevor, big up yourself.

0: Iris Storm, call you live. Where you from? Hello?
1: Mandeville, Manchester, Jamaica.
0: Thank you so much. Thank you. Iris Storm, call you live. Where you from? Call you live. Hello?
1: Yamsadam, Yamsadam, Guyana.
0: All right. Thanks.

0: Where the lady see it? Lady see it? We don't play like this. Harry Storm, call you live. Hello. Okay, lost that caller. Let's try this call here. Call you live on Harry Storm. Hello, where you from?
1: St. Catherine, Jamaica.
0: Representing Spanish Town in St. Catherine, thank you. Harry Storm, call you live. Where you from, Carla? Hello? Yes, yes, speak up every time.
2: I don't even know the word.
0: Give it a start fast. Give it a start fast.
2: Big up Tony the Dancer. Yeah, man. We got everybody. Robert Kingston, the whole crew. Yeah, man. The whole Irish family listening. Brother L. And Father David O. DJ Keith.
0: David O. Speak of yourself.
2: Now, who is a 46 years young on the business of school of, you know?
0: 46 years. Go on, dear. All right, David O. Every time. David O. I got to run. I got to run. I got to run. I got to run. I got to run. I got to run. I got to run. I got to run.

Sugars. Call the Onion number, Sugars. 718-841-9957 is the number. 718-841-9957. 718-841-9957. Sugars, you're gonna call it on your number, Sugars. Sugars, you're gonna call it on your number. And the on your number is 718-841-9957. 718-841-9957.

0: But I need some help. The cell phone ring and the on-ear phone ring. But if you got it on your line, Irish Storm calling you live. Hello. Call you live. Irish Storm calling you live. Hello.
1: Mandeville and Central Jamaica.
0: All right. Thank you so much. Thank you. Irish Storm calling you live. Hello.
1: Guyana, Blackbush, Polder.
0: Blackbush, Polder. In a Guyana. All right. She just touched you. Well, Sugar is calling the cell phone over and over, and I'm saying Sugar's not to call the cell phone. Oh Lord. Baby, my soul. 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
0: Don't play about four more soccer on it to DJ Assy.

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1: Guyana. 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
0: Lord. So Georgetown have a lot of shining gold and they have oil. Oh Lord. All right. Thank you. All right. Be here. Your thanks. Okay. All right. Looking for fun. 718-841-9950.

0: Eric Storm, call you live. Where you from, caller? Eric Storm, call you live. Where you from?
1: Penn, Jamaica.
0: All right, thank you. All right. Last card. Eric Storm, call you live. Where you from?
1: I
0: cannot take a call off the air. Give me like about 5 minutes.
1: Okay.
0: You have the cell phone number? Okay, sorry.

0: Hello, how is this?
1: Sugars,
0: you listen to Harry Storm?
1: Me not hear it no more.
0: Oh, you not hear Harry Storm. So, what to Alexa? Alexa not work?
1: Upon Alexa, you there now?
0: I have some... Yeah, mama, you forget to say you always listen to people on Alexa.
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0: Oh, whoa, why? No, I wish station have a big radio upon.
1: Me don't have no idea. You know. Me just know when me turn it on, me used to get Irish Storm.
0: Ah, somebody mess with the radio, man. Somebody mess with the radio, because my life on Irish Storm now.
1: Yeah.
0: My life on Irish Storm from 1 o'clock. I'm about to finish right about now, man. 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
0: 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Somebody come in your place and mess with the radio. That's why you don't get it.
1: Possibly, yes.
0: Yeah, so let's go on, turn it until you find me, yeah?
1: Alright.
0: Alright, Sugars. Okay. Well, I don't know who mentioned Sugars radio. Sugars now get every storm for man. Miss Loretta, somebody mess with Sugars. Sugars radio. She don't pick up every storm at all. Yeah, I wonder if the streaming partner, there's something happening with the streaming partner where Sugars not get Irish Storm. Yeah, because you know Irish Storm stream on a lot of streaming partners. Yeah, one of them is 100.7. All right. Call you live with Irish Storm. Hello.
2: Tivoli Garden, Kingston, Jamaica.
0: Tivoli Garden. All right. Big up yourself again. Thank you, Carla. Representing Tivoli Garden, Kingston. Call you live with Irish Storm. Where you from? Hello.
2: Spanish Town, St. Catherine, Jamaica.
0: Spanish Town in St. Catherine. Thank you so much. Irish Storm, call you live. Hello?
3: Yeah, man. Belfield, St. Catherine.
0: Belfield, St. Catherine, Jamaica. Thank you again for voting. Big up Belfield every time. Irish Storm, call you live on the radio. Where you from?
2: Guyana, Georgetown.
0: Georgetown, Guyana, GT. Thank you so much. Irish Storm, call you live on the radio. Where you from?
2: Good afternoon, DJ Keith, Westmoreland, Jamaica.
0: Westmoreland in Jamaica. Wagwan.
2: Okay. Yes, thank you.
0: You have my cell phone number, right?
2: Huh?
0: You have my cell phone number?
2: Yeah, I think so.
0: Yeah, because I remember saying, I suppose, you know about the Irish Storm party, right?
2: Yes, I will. I buy ticket already.
0: Okay, all right. Thank you.
2: Okay, bye-bye.
0: Stay blessed. Irish Storm, call you live. Where you from?
2: Lacovia, St. Elizabeth,
0: Jamaica. Lacovia in St. Elizabeth, Jamaica. Lacovia, St. Elizabeth. Thank you. Irish Storm, call you live. Where you from?
2: Water Lane, St. Catherine, Clarendon.
0: Water Lane in Clarendon. Thank you. Irish Storm, call you live. Where you from?
4: Irish Storm, call you live. Where you from?
0: Hello? Hello, call you live. Somebody listening to the radio. Hello?
4: Yes,
0: Tom. Alrighty. So let's move to line 2. Irish Tom, call you live. Where you from, Carla?
2: Believe me. Big up. Daniel St. Catherine.
0: Alright. Big up all my St. Catherine listeners, of course. Thank you again. Okay. Every time. Alright. Hello?
1: Yeah,
0: it
1: looked like somebody didn't mess with the radio.
0: You find it? Let me hear what I say.
1: Hold on.
0: Yeah, let me hear what I say. People, hold on there, people. Hold on there. Hold on there. Hold on there. Hold on the people. No. I don't hit that. I don't hit that.
1: What
0: you did? 100.7 FM. Look for that. Put on your glasses. Another that at all. Go and turn it. You hear my voice. Go and turn it. You will hear my voice. Go and turn it. Alright?
1: Yeah.
0: Alright. Go and turn it, Sugars. Go and turn it. Boy, somebody message Sugars thing. Boy, I don't know. Tune in the dance. I'm going to go back. Sugars go find it. Alright. Irish Storm, call you live. Hello?
2: Petersfield in Westmoreland, Jamaica.
0: Petersfield, Westmoreland, Jamaica, of course. Alright. Thank you, Carla. Yeah. Let's take some more callers. Iris Tom, call you live. Where you from? Call you live, and Iris Tom, where you from? Hello? Iris Tom, call you live. Where you from? Hello?
5: Yeah, man, Teacher Sherman, voting for all of Jamaica.
0: Teacher Sherman, the man of the hour. Teacher Sherman.
5: Yes, brethren. We have my ticket in my cupboard.
0: You have your
5: ticket. So I can't even last.
0: Boy, make sure I say the last, you know.
5: No, man, you put away can't mistake or sleep.
0: Me know
5: in my cupboard.
0: In your cupboard. Safe and sound, right?
5: Yeah. Yeah, man, how we going to get the lady to attend?
0: Which
5: Miss Loretta.
0: Who that? Miss Loretta?
5: Yeah, man, we have to get Miss Loretta to attend.
0: Boy, Tony.
5: You have to work on that. I'll help to babysit.
0: Tony, the dancer, we're picking up people for $15, you know, so we can make Tony pick her up.
5: Yes, man, we have to arrange that.
0: Yeah, man,
5: we
0: have to arrange that. Said Tony can't pick her up.
5: I'll babysit for a part of the night.
0: All right, okay, yeah, man, all right.
5: Hold it down.
0: And then we know, people will be coming riding on them accessory ride. So maybe we can arrange one of that for Miss Loretta. Yeah, man, the accessory ride. Because I see people got a party, you know, using accessory ride already, and they wait for them. Iris Storm, call you live. Hello?
6: Maypen Clarendon, Jamaica.
0: Maypen Clarendon, JA. Thank you. Yes. Iris Storm, call you live. Hello?
6: Boys Canton, St. Catherine, Jamaica.
0: Boys Canton, St. Catherine, JA. Thank you. Yeah, man. I know persons will be traveling on the accessory ride van. So maybe we can make special arrangement for Miss Loretta to be on one of those van. Yeah, man. Yeah, Medicaid, PFE, or Medicare, something like that. All right? Okay, let's go again.

0: I heard somebody said Mandeville, Jamaica. Yeah, I mean this man. I mean this. How is this? Hello? Hello? Miss Bev Dixon? Wow. Why? That sound like Miss Bev Dixon. Okay, this sound like Miss Bev Dixon. I think she having some issues. And Sugar is having some issues. Miss Loretta! But, because Sugar is long distance. Maybe Miss Loretta can call Miss Bev Dixon. Because Miss Dixon have a local number. But Sugar is long distance. Alright. Call your live at Irish Time. Hello?
1: It's $3 on access a ride. It's not Medicaid. $3.
0: That cheap. Oh, $3.
1: Yes, so $3.
0: Okay, good. Thank you for the information, my dear. Thank you so much.
1: Okay.
0: Alright, all right. Really appreciate it. See, you see, we have some people in Irish Time, some scholars in Irish Time who can help us out. Yes. So for those people who want to travel on an accessory ride, as the lady mentioned, the ride is only $3. Look, you can't beat that. $3. Eh? Yes. And some of the time, the accessory ride will wait for you and drop you half at home, and you have enough seat and you have space that you can wheel a wheelchair in the accessory ride. You have a lift that they have on the van for $3. Yeah, man. That's a good deal. Thank you there for the information. $3 for an accessory ride. Call you live. Hello?
2: Mandeville, Manchester, Jamaica.
0: Thank you. All right, people. What time it is now? Let me see what time it is now. Right about now. It's about 15. No, not 15. Not 15 at all. 17 minutes before 6 o'clock. It's IrishStormRadio.com. Today is Saturday, September the 26th. Alright. Let me say thank you so much for your participation today. Thank you. Really appreciate everyone that listened to IrishStorm, because we know that you people have choices and you people could be listening to some other station. Okay, so you people choose to listen to Irish Storm, so we really appreciate you people. And I'm publicly telling you people, thank you. Okay. With that said, let me take two more callers. All right? Two more callers. Irish Storm calling you live. Hello?
3: Hello?
0: Yes?
3: Yeah, I think I get it now.
0: No, I don't hit that.
3: Somebody must have messed with the damn radio.
0: And I hate that, man. And I hate that.
3: And I hate this?
0: No, and I hate that. No, and I
3: hate... Where you there, then? Give me your number.
0: And I hate that. And I hate that, man. 100.7 FM.
3: Yeah.
0: And I hate that. And I hate that.
3: All right. You must search till I find it.
0: All right. Go on. Right. All right. Good. Call 11 Irish Storm. Hello.
4: Mandeville, Jamaica.
0: All right, Mandeville, Jamaica. Thank you. All right, people, let me go and read two flyers. All right, until Sugars find Irish Storm. All right, somebody mess with Sugars thing and she can't find Irish Storm. All right, so let me just go and read two flyers real quick until she find Irish Storm. 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Music by DJ Candy, Big Youth, alongside Ricky Genius at the Royal Terrace, 1298 Ulica Avenue. All right, we have the right to be selective. That's what the flyer say. Okay? All right, so that's Richie Lux event. All right, next flyer.

Sunday, September 27th, Damian Diamond, Raytown Sunday. All right, at the Winner's Palace, 1610 Ralph Avenue, Brooklyn, New York, 11236. 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All right, and let me see right here. Good music, good people, great vibe. Love and direct. All right, live and direct, sorry. All right, Raytown Sunday in association with Damian Diamond will be this Sunday, September the 27th. All right. Next flyer. Sona Goal. Sunday, October 3rd. Will be Sona Goal. Early vibe. Ron Robin. Music by Damian Diamond alongside DJ Dylan. Admission is your best behavior. Food will be on the house. 213 East 87th Street, Brooklyn, New York. All right. Sugars, you find it yet, Sugars? All right. Sugars, to find it yet. I'm going to read some more flyer. Iris Storm anniversary, ticket locations are Pretty Cake Cuisine, 4824 Church Avenue, entrance money is 49. Second, Blue Mountain Restaurant, which is Blue Mountain Pan Utica Avenue, which is 1695 Utica between H and I. Also, Blue Mountain, second location, 959 Flatbush between Snyder and Albemarle. Other locations are Rapid Furniture, 818 Utica, that's between Church and Linden. Bruises Patties, 9509 Church Avenue, which is Church and 95 Street. Little Jamaica Pride, that's 42nd on Avenue D, 4202 Avenue D. Okay. Clark's to the Rental, Rogers between Beverly and Tilden. Riley will be getting some tickets, 88 and Farragut. All right, and big up to all sponsors, Purity K, Rapid Furniture, Blue Mountain, Simone Cuisine, Yard and Abroad, Silver Cross, Little Jamaica Pride, Blue Mountain 1, Blue Mountain 2, Vision World, alongside Oval Sports Bar, alongside Mackenzie Kitchen, yes, and I'm missing anyone, Johnson Cleaning, also Clark Store Rental, okay, and with a lot more sponsors. All right, also Purity K now serving breakfast, 4824 Church Avenue, entrance money is 49. All right, and don't forget Mr. Roger, his number is 929-570-5914, and he remove evil spirit, bad luck, and spell. Mr. Roger, 929-570-5914. Rapid Furniture, 818 Utica, that's between Church and Linden. Telephone number is 718-522-2710. 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His number is 917-751-1792. And it will fly you down to Florida for $299, give you food to eat, a nice hotel to sleep, plus transportation. 917-751-1792. 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And they have a lunch special for $6. And that's for 12 to 3. And on Friday, they do Seafood Fridays. All right? Definitely. All right? And don't forget, Iris Storm is on Alexa. Just say, Alexa, play Iris Storm Radio. And if you have any issue with your Alexa, because I understand that Amazon update their Alexa, and some of the Alexas are not working. So all you need to say, Alexa, enable Alexa skills. 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Alexa, enable Alexa skills. All right? And that will fix the glitch in their updates. Mackenzie Kitchen, 1553 Ralph Avenue,
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Right? Irish Star Anniversary, Saturday, October 10th at the Terrace. Doors open 10 p.m. and the music will be turning off at 4 o'clock in the morning. 4 a.m. extraly. All right? So people will have a lot of time to dance and have fun. All right? From 10 p.m. Some places from 10 to 2. Some places from 10 to 3. But we doing it big. We are doing it big. TJ Sherman, big. From 10 o'clock until 4 o'clock. All right? Yes, from 10 to 4. And you never know, you know. If the vibe's right, we don't say. We are PFA next hour. And we are going 10 to 5. Right, Lady C? Okay, good. All right. Last and final. Pretty Cake Cuisine, 4824 Church Avenue. 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All right? 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Rice and peas, and you get veggie. All right? Yeah, man. Okay. So right about now, we don't know if Sugar's find Irish Storm yet. Yeah, she must find Irish Storm by this. All right? So once again, let's go to the national anthems, ladies and gentlemen, because time is going. All right? So we have third place this week, and third place will be going to Grenada. So big up to all of my Grenadian posse. Yes. Big up to all of my Grenadian posse, because Grenada arriving this week. We're third place. So let's go to Grenada for the playing of Grenada National Anthem. Let's go.

Thank you. Thank you, Grenada. Arriving third place this week. Second place going to Guyana. Big up all my Guyanese massive man.

Thank you. Thank you. Thank you. Ladies and gentlemen, thank you so much for spending the day with me. Of course, I really appreciate you people. I want to wish you people a wonderful evening and a wonderful and a blessed night. Trust God, I'll be here tomorrow at 7 p.m. once again from 7 until 10 to do our next great show, which is called The Sunday Evening Storm. All right, please don't forget to go there and get your tickets for the Irish Storm anniversary, which is October the 10th, is an all-inclusive event. And don't forget also to support these businesses who promote their business on Irish Storm. Take care, and I'm out. Good evening.

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2: 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To be held at the new venue, Winners Palace, 1610 Ralph Avenue, Brooklyn, New York. 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Talking about soul, disco, lovers rock, studio one. I lost my baby, so see you on September 27th. 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The 1610 Ralph Avenue, Brooklyn, New York. You know the Amanda Diamond Dream thing already. Bigger energy.
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Love you too, baby. I love you too, baby. Thank you so much. Good Lord of mercy. Good Lord of mercy. Good Lord of mercy. Good Lord have mercy. Oh, man. I want to say greetings to you. If we have not met, I am yours truly, Sonny Ali. Here's another edition of The Ride. I want to say thank you to all the people logged on, wherever you logged on from. I do love and appreciate you. Oh, man. You know what I want you to do. You know what I want you to do. You know what I want you to do. You know, you know, you know, you know, you know. Oh, man. If you're at home, on the highways and the byways, on the subway, waiting for the subway, at the beauty salon and the barbershop, the restaurant, wherever you are, I want you to do me a favor, favor. I want you to turn the volume on your radio up loud. Let them know Sonny Ali is on your radio with nothing but niceness in the music. Come along with me. Let's take a trip down memory lane. I'm going to take you on a musical journey, you heard. And we're going to do it nice and easy. No long talking, just niceness in the music. But before we take that ride, I want you to do me another favor, flavor. I want you to help me support the stores in our community and keep our culture alive. I'm talking about Vision World Realty, making home ownership a reality. You heard me? Oh, man. Through a very special program, you could buy yourself a home in sunny Florida. Oh, man. I don't know how long it's going to last. But you got to call Owen right now. Get yourself a piece of the American dream. Oh, man, oh, man, oh, man. You see what's going on. You see what's going on. Get yourself a piece of the American dream. The number to get you connected is 917-751-1792. That number once again is 917-751-1792. Good Lord have mercy. 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I'm talking about Purity K Cuisine, 4824 Church Avenue. 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Also want to introduce you to Mackenzie Kitchen, open for breakfast, lunch, and dinner. Oh, man, they're located at 1553 Ralph Avenue, between East 78 and East 79th Street. Telephone number 347-702-1906. But why call when you could just stop by Mackenzie Kitchen, 1553 Ralph Avenue. You heard? Oh, man. I want to tell you about something special. I want to take this time and tell you about something very special, man. I'm talking about the Irish Dawn Radio 20th year anniversary. Yes, you heard me right. 20 years of excellent service, man. We're looking forward to giving you
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Man, stop by and get your tickets right now. I am yours truly, Zanielli. You are on the ride. It's going to be a storm around here. No long talking, just niceness in the music. The cool ruler, the late, great Gregory Isaac. Oh, man, I'm a stranger in your town. I stop by every Saturday. But guess what? Every time I come, I bring nothing but niceness in the music. And I do it just like this.

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I am yours truly, Sunny Ali. You are on the wide. I want to remind you about Irish Town Radio 20-year anniversary. 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Johnny Osborne on the ride from the top. No long talking, just niceness in the music. Pretty blue eyes, come on out and play.

brother. Thank you, my brother. You listen to the voice of the one, the man of the London town, Mr. Max Caprice on the ride. Baby, you make it easy for me to love you. I keep on telling you, man, if the person that you're with is not your number one fan, if the person that you're with is not your number one supporter, what you do with that person, man, you just wasting your time. 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

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No long talking, just niceness in the music. This one is Mr. Roman Berger. He said, man, there's too much going on. I just can't.

is a double play of Mr. Bears with Hammond on the ride. Oh man, oh man, love from a distance. I can feel it, I can feel it, I can feel it, I can feel it. Oh man, speaking about love, you got to show some love right now. The Irish Star Radio 20th anniversary, it goes on Saturday, October 10th at the Terrace. 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And while you're there, check out that beautiful furniture collection. I always want to tell you about something very special, man. Purity Cake Cuisine. Oh, man, they're open for breakfast at 4 a.m. I want to say shout out to the crew at Purity Cake Cuisine, man. 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Wherever you're going to or wherever you're coming from, they got breakfast ready for you. 4824 Church Avenue. Open Monday to Saturday. 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That's between Church Avenue and East at 49th Street, Purity Cake Cuisine. Nothing but niceness in the food, you hear me? You gotta love it. From the top, nice and easy, Mr. Bears with Hammond on the ride. This one is called Love.

Boys of the Water. The Liver Man himself, Mr. Sanchez, on the ride. End of the world. You are on the ride. I am yours truly, Sunny Alley. Don't forget about Mackenzie Kitchen. 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You know what? I got a song here, and I want to play this. The Rasta Man before. This is Max Romeo. You know what? I want to play this one. It's called Wet Dreams. It's Max Romeo, the Rasta Man on the ride. Wet Dreams. I just had to do it. Come, Max Romeo, come!

I just had to do it. The Rasta Man on the ride, Mr. Max Romeo, Wet Dream. You know why I did it? You know why I did it? Because it feels so right.

coming home, everything's gonna be all right. Sometimes you gotta treat your woman nice, you know what I'm saying? She don't need to tell you. You're a grown man, you know what you gotta do. You gotta handle your business. Sometimes you gotta tell her you love her just because, you know what I'm saying? Just because. I am yours truly, Samuel. You on the ride? Do you have your tickets for the Irish Storm 20th year anniversary? What you waiting on? Get your ticket right now. It goes down Saturday, October 10th at the Terrace, 1692 Utica Avenue, from 10 p.m. until 4 a.m. Your donation is only $99.99. 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You know what I'm saying? What you waiting on? We can do it nice and easy on the ride. Brian and Tony go say what?

Now you know that that was sung right to you. You left your baby behind, what, not even a rose for her Valentine. Then you expect to go home and everything's gonna be alright. Man, you got to be kidding me. You inviting Joe Grind into your house, man. You know what I mean? I don't support Joe Grind, but yo, brother, it don't work like that, man. You gotta handle your business, man. Can't leave your baby behind and expect you're gonna come back home and everything's gonna be alright. Don't work like that, man. She will always love you, but guess what? You're gonna pay for it. Oh man, we get

Switching the music, Mr. Rich Spice. And what? Take it easy. Hold on to your dreams and never give in. Let me tell you something, man. If you want to be successful, success begins in your mind. Listen to me very carefully. Ain't nobody gonna help you do nothing unless you do it for yourself, man. You gotta first put in an effort. A lot of people say, God help me. But God wants you to do something, man. You can't just say, God help me, and sit down and do nothing, man. God wants you to put in some effort, right? God said the effort, God helps you. But it begins in your mind. Listen to me. Positive thoughts bring about a positive reality. I'm going to say it again. A positive thought bring about a positive reality. If negativity and negative things are all you think about, that's all that's going to manifest in your life. You got to see it in your mind. Think about it and let it manifest in your life. Speak it into existence, as they say. Trust me. Trust me, I know. You know what I'm saying? Voice of the Water, Richie Spice on the ride. If you want to be successful, man, hang around successful people. Have a plan and work your plan. If at first you don't succeed, get up and try again. Nothing beats a failure but a trial. I'm telling you straight up. Hang around successful people, man. Stay away from negative thoughts and negative people. They would eat you up just like cancer. If you want some more Richie Spice, let me hear you say, yeah. This one is called My Brown Skin Girl.

0: 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And of course, you know you got to get your ticket. 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It gets you to the door. Open bar and food all night long. And speaking about the food, listen, fellas, brothers, sisters, let's not have any half-empty bottles of drinks or bottles of water wasting around the place, and let's not have garbage all over the place, man. When you finish, take your food, the empty container, and put it into the garbage can, please. No half empty bottles. If you don't want it, don't get it. You know what I'm saying? If you don't want it, don't get it. We're not wasteful and we're not disrespectful. We are West Indian people and our culture is love. Regardless of what people tell you, man, you see some screw faces and people go, you know, that's not our culture. It's the love. That's what draws people to us and always have drawn people to us. Our self-confidence and our love. We are different from any people in the world. We never give up. We always say tomorrow is another day. We respect each other and we show love. That's our culture. I don't know what happened. Somewhere along the way we lost it. We need to get it back. Our culture is love, man. That's the key. You understand what I mean? If you don't know, now you know. We're going to kick things off. I want to play this song here. This brother say, yo, there's another brother that say he don't, if I don't play his songs, I'm not going to be on his Christmas list. And you know I don't want to get out the Christmas list. So you know what? I'm going to play a couple of his songs. Just warm up with a few of his songs. This is Benji, the man out of St. Vincent and the Grenadines. He lives in Trinidad and Tobago. And this one is called Feel. You know, to all the bad mind people out there, man, yo, let me tell you something. Bad mind is real. A lady did me something the other day that I'm not going to talk about it, but man, that was like, she just straight up.
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1: I want. Pull up Tuesdays, I go sweet with one. 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Your girl Macadam and live in concert alongside Bobby Luke Shutter and a whole lot more artists. I don't say Rodney, Rodney. I'm going to say Sapphire Hollywood Hype. Alpha Unit, September 29th, 5217 Avenue D. I got turn up loud. Your girl Macadam and I come and charge up. Dine, dine, dine, boy. How we say? I got there, you know. Who say we not order that lie? We're going to pull up. Macadocious, September 29th.
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No, oh no, bring it from the top, bring it from the top, bring it from the top. It's Mr. Killer on the ride. I like cats. You like dogs?

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And while you're there, check out that beautiful furniture collection. But don't forget to get your tickets for Irish Storm Radio Anniversary. I'm telling you, man, it's going to be a movie. They're going to be talking about this one for a long time to come. And if you miss it, you're going to be very upset with yourself. I'm telling you, man, get your tickets right now. Open bar and food all night long. And speaking about the open bar, please be respectful and use discretion. No half empty bottles of drinks or waters, please. And when you finish with your food and with your drinks, please put it in the garbage can. We appreciate you. That's our culture. Our culture is love. Our culture is nice. Our culture is beautiful. We continue nice and easy on the ride.

Queens Things Too Long. 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
2: 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We carry major brands such as Vaughan Bessant, World Import,

0: 1-0-718-552-2710. Open from Monday to Sunday from 9 a.m. to 9 p.m. Rapid Furniture, 818 Utica Avenue between Linden Boulevard and Church Avenue. See you there.
1: No. Brooklyn Right on Sundays is doing it bigger and better than ever before. Right on Sundays is now at a new venue, bigger venue, more elegant and more spacious. And guess what? Everybody love the upgrade. Starts 10 p.m. until 4 a.m. each and every Sunday night. Place to be, 1610 Ralph Avenue, Brooklyn, New York. Right on Sundays provide the best vintage selections in all genre of music. The best in soul, lovers rock, studio one, rock steady, disco, and more. If you love to dance, this is the place for you. Calling all steppers. Musical entertainment by world-renowned DJs, local and international. Come out for the vibes, the fun, the positive energy. And remember, complimentary breakfast serving at the morning. Me said the music nice. IrishStormRadio.com presents its 20 years anniversary. This will be an unforgettable night of dancing, food, drinks, and great memories. Takes place on Saturday, October 10th, 2026. Starting time, 10 p.m. until 4 a.m. Musical entertainment by Irish Storm Radio DJs. 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